Fire from Orange Street. Will you please notify the health department and see if they've got a representative that can potentially respond out to this scene?

0: ambulance on scene. You guys can go available. Thank you for your standby.
1: I was just talking to the other crew. It sounds like ambulance 587 is actually going to go available, and we will stay.
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0: Or nice conscious breathing delivered. Probably made one.
3: Hold thing cut. If we can direct the mass stream, just kind of sweep that wall right along the corner, just right in front of that heat hole, like top third of the wall.
4: Check, they're going to move it.
5: Address if you'll spare me a second.

0: Music.
1: Exactly, kind of what our concern is, what we're talking about. It'll make things a lot easier.
2: I see it from mid-20s. Conscious breathing or whiplash. No further.

0: working on that for a little while. Let's push the notifications to 30 minutes at this point.
1: Don't take good force.
2: ATO 7.
3: Just fly in the nose. I can give him a call back if you'd like.
1: Seven 78 will be en route to 954 East Olympus Park Drive, apartment Alpha 109, to attempt to find the suspect vehicle.
2: I copy 807.
1: Okay, and that's going to be in Mill Creek. If you'll let UPD know that we'll be there, negative assistance from them on the fast.

0: 5, copy drug problem by 21. Person the call is asking about what she can do about the individuals in the unit about her doing drugs.
1: Five South, unit number 7.

0: 2028 for a welfare check. Is requesting a welfare check on her sister who lives at that location. States that her sister's been sending her and threatening messages and also calling her employees.
1: Ready for your copy.

0: till 0-100 hours, but I'll have the air on the east side.
1: Seeing the cancel now.
2: Northbound local 8 Fox. Sorry, 84 Fox, November Sierra. I'm sorry, let's try that again. Local 84 Fox, November 7.
3: I 13 Northbound on the left, 1811.
2: Pain 12.

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Near 7300. South. Medic engine 125. Respond to elevator rescue. At 621 West 9th Avenue. Respond on deck. Fire 2. Near 7300. South. Time of 1813.

0: Falcon 1 from Ithaca. Shade out.
1: What's wrong?
0: Working on air or not?

0: Eso sí.
1: We will be in a gray 2025 Chevy Traverse. Looks like another vehicle hit her door of her vehicle and damaged it. Time up to 30 minutes. Other vehicles possibly not on scene. No further.
2: On that trailer license plate and just see if it's there. I don't need them to be in contact right now. I just want to know if it's out at that address.

0: expensive toward a white Honda Civic. This looks like a road rage crash.
1: Thank you. Is the second caller different from the RV?

0: this side door with his intercom. Okay, we have to add it there. Well, I'm...
1: Hey, Gmail, please. And short of back to the original.
0: Next, of vandalism in progress. West. I can just I no descriptions, nothing further. Call back and give it another address. That's a possibility for the sister.
2: Code 4, 18, 19. 18, 19. Send that unit out to the nozzle and we'll direct him from here to 12 house.
1: I'll be in.

0: command from Alpha. If we've got a crew that's in rehab that's ready to go, we can get Ladder 42 out of here, I think, and have that crew take over for them here in Alpha.
1: Dispatch, right?
2: Go ahead.

0: but is being off the freeway and the other body just leaves the scene. The ARC is looking at the entrance to the Canyon Vista apartment, 12558 Pony Express.
1: The other party left and went to the other apartment?
0: That's a firm. It sounds like I'm going to have to call her back. She sounds like she's following the vehicle still.

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1: And 20, East 3900 South. Respond on deck fire 2. Medic ambulance 101, and Lord 101. Respond to sick patient. At 1120, East 3900 South. Respond on deck fire 2. Timeout 1826. Medic ladder 61. Respond to natural gas leak. At 1779, West Cypress Lane. Respond on deck fire 4. Near 9735, South. Medic ladder 61. Respond to natural gas leak. At 1779, West Cypress Lane. Respond on deck fire 4. Near 9735, South. Time on 1826.
2: 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An Arizona license plate with their hazards on. For a 69-year-old male patient who is conscious, abnormal breathing, not reporting any pain, needing assistance. 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

0: 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They're just needing a case number to document it.
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2: 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Respond on deck fire 3, Battalion 71, Engine 75, and Medic Ambulance 73. Respond to stabbing at 1596, West 3395 South. Respond on deck fire 3, timeout 1828.

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1: Incredible.

0: 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We have units available right now.
1: PD is en route as well. You guys can stage at your discretion.

0: Sí, pues
1: individual bid for SBI last meeting, requesting herself Kelly City. It is these individuals are wanted by Orem Detective as well. Great. Are these individuals responsible for currency fraud if located in Cap'n Hold, SBI, as well? Note that he is suicidal and intentionally overdosed on sleeping pills. I'll see if I can get an updated location from fire. Affirm, I'm showing Medicaid is 101 is out there.
2: The Sally Mae Bank caller is stuck in the elevator, possibly on floor number 6. Correction, this is the Sally Mae Bank. There's 3 elevators in the building. The caller is in the most east elevator on floor 6, 1832.
3: I'm around with medical. In Midvale, 85, code 4. Midvale, 85, code 4.

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0: 15 east to northbound, local 1, Charlie Romeo, Romeo.
1: Mile marker 4, I 215 east side northbound at 1834.
2: No, okay. You have to put it.

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2: 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Papa, Hotel, November. X-ray, Romeo, Zulu, November.

0: so we have somebody shuttle bottles over to the truck to fill those bins up a little bit.
1: Affirmative. Charlie Division, did you copy that? Can we get some help shuttling some bottles to Delta?
2: And we'll get you bottles from utility right now. We've got two units standby.
3: Here we're going to take them 5 E's, probably Bravo. You can suspend.

0: command from Weaver. Lifelike's on the line now. Flying, you should be there in just a few minutes.
1: Command copies. Break medical from command. Looks like they're about 2 minutes out.
2: Command Battalion 112 is wrecked off. I'll make my way to you.
1: A4 from command. 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
2: East, this information is from Portland, Oregon. One of their contest callers, a Bridget Gray, 72 of 85, is calling, stating that her daughter has been kidnapped. Information unknown on the daughter's name.
3: This is a frequent caller. She's 1096. I can handle my phone.
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6: Who is that unit? You just dispatched on that? From UP 120 Single Card Park.

0: 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He does have UTA involvement.
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2: Actually, Dan, after it, we're over it. My advice has been there for 2 days now.

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1: 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The address is the one that was provided for the address.
0: Three patients are coming to them and have them do a trauma alert.
1: Yankee. 4300 West, 88 westbound at 1846.

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1: So, Jordy, the male she's conscious breathing needs transport to main campus for catatonia. BLS, no lights and sirens. No specials needed. Should be in room 11. I have no further.

0: 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Cross-checking by the phone number that was attached to the order right now.
1: Copy, thank you.

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1: 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No cat or artist.

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0: 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Charlie Division, do you have FAR?
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0: 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They're on their way to you, or are they picking up?
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0: 80 from 81, I can go, but I'm still in Harriman. I'm a ways out, but I also don't have a cage.
1: I think there's at least three of them. Yeah, we're good.
2: One female at 1908.
0: Well, let me find you a guy and I'll have him get you guys.

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0: 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Just one of you guys. 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
1: 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Fire 3. Timeout 1910.
2: Also a headache. Patient is autistic. Going now, waiting on further.
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2: 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For a 6-year-old male, conscious breathing normally, who was hit in the head with a golf club, was accidental. Bones, no further information at this time.
4: An elevator at this time, and two elevators are working. They go up and down to all the floors. And one elevator is broke down and it is not working. We're clear.

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1: Milford, you're on traffic. 2300 East, 2300 South. 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

0: that there's been a pistol in the lost and found for over a year. Requesting officers pick it up. 1915.
1: Copy.
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1: He's always 615 on being right to the animal problem. Call back to him.
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1: Boat Route 538 has priority 4, 367 East Sherman Ave, showing 1335 South. You're responding on a 65-year-old male. He is conscious. Leaving. Complaining of breathing problems. Time now is 19:20.
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myself and 45 are going to be en route to 3477 West Cameron. That's K-A-M-A-R-A-N. Cameron Ridge Cove for suspect contact.

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3: East south, east, the I-15 overpass. The plane that faces a man standing on the edge of the bridge. Blue jacket, jean shorts, and white socks, and holding a cane.

opportunity for. For Ion Tana, then I am showing an active 29 for this individual. There's two Bravos and a Charlie, all out of Salt Lake City. Looks like that is going to be an F3 out of Salt Lake City.

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1: Fire, Medic Ambulance 31 and out.
2: Two 15 west southbound to 201 westbound, Volkswagen 5, Alpha Bravo 54.
3: Coming.
4: Leaving in a silver Honda Accord, brakes. Somebody had noted that he seemed possibly more high than intoxicated, no weapons observed. Hispanic, 575A, long hair, maroon t-shirt, dark jeans, going eastbound on Murray Holiday and turning northbound on the Highland.
3: It's 178 east, 300 bucks.

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1: Still working towards this last stop.
2: Nice, okay.

0: on many bikes in, like, on the field behind the school. Copy.
1: West side.
2: The vehicle described is registered to a Linda Bullish at 1952 East Southmore in Holiday, which is 5110 South.
0: Holiday 20, copy.

0: 280 East by 215 Southwest Brown. Have a report of an individual possibly on the wrong side of the fence, wearing shorts and a striped shirt, bald head, white male. GLC's checking the area for us. I'll advise further.
1: Copy, Southwest.
2: 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I can check on it.

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0: Squad 12, head injury, priority 3, 5, Concourse ASL. 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
2: Is that the point northbound on a maroon Challenger local plate 7 Charlie Romeo Romeo 2?
1: Found what was the mile marker? Four 1937.

Then they stated that the subject did leave and that they wanted to cancel her RMS history. Looks like it's going to be Harrison Rappaport. He has extensive history.

0: 76, and Medicambulance 71. Respond to traffic accident at 50400 South 5600 West. Respond on deck fire 3, ladder 76, and Medicambulance 71. Respond to traffic accident at 50400 South 5600 West. Respond on deck fire 3. Time out 1939.
1: I was valid in case.

0: 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Purple 410, Carthage E2, copy channel 3, 1940.
1: No further.
0: Parties are out of the vehicle. Airbags have to be closed. 150.

0: I believe we could probably break down all of Delta. 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
0: Copy.
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1: Hotville Shane Route, 131-26 South, Eagles Flight Road. A black Toyota van parked across from the entrance in the first parking spot. Stress is possibly sleeping, but is in the vehicle, identify itself. All advisors to get further.
0: Okay.

0: 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Timeout 1944.
1: Traffic coming west, east on 54 on 56.

0: Pursuit is Sally 86 and Cal 3 rollover. South, I-15 southbound is a trailer on its side. It's blocking the 4, 5, and 6. I'll be out with them.
1: Can you respond? Rocky tattoos, 30, medium build, female, white, dark clothing, backpack, holding some clothes, possibly going to be a DB.
2: Priority 1, 400, South I-15 southbound freeway. Respond on City Fire 2.
1: Expected. 1946.

Copy engine for 3 ambulance 101 responding on Corey Fuller Rest, Dominguez Park 2 Apartments, 3980 South, 750 West, unit 104. They were discharged with respiratory. Mike Delta Victor 0292, IED East, Milepost 2, Office.

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2: 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Windshield wipers are going.
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5: First one's going to be Tango 048 Romeo Alpha. Stand by for the second.
1: You should be around that side of the vehicle. Just back up to the north.
5: Coming in on main flow.

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2: 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You can short this call out.

0: gray jersey with 00 dream catcher on the back and blue jeans. Negative weapons, unknown director alcohol. The men will be on the west side of the parking lot in a work bay. Your best access will be the south entrance as the north entrance is blocked and over there.
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0: copy that. 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
2: 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Response to fire 2, near 47th, south. Medic engine 101. Respond to natural gas leak. At 432, East Park Oak Place. Respond on deck fire 2, near 47th, south. Timeout 20:00.
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4: South. 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Smell is inside the home. They don't hear anything. 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Negative smoke or flames. 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Smell of life. Yeah. 101.
1: They marked.
4: Okay, what?
1: Well. 7-4, Sally, can you check the track?

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1: 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An elderly male with a walker in the east parking lot of East Central trying to get over to the hospital, waiting for their shuttle bus.

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2: Have a suspend 23. Hey.
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0: 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Respond to four. Exit. East passenger lane. Respond on deck 04. And medic ambulance 21. Respond to 4 at 283 East Canada Lane. Respond 12820 South. 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

3, medic 104, arrived primaries. 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
1: Five, I'll be with
0: him. You'll be looking for a black male, tall with a large build in his 30 to 40s, had headphones on, tan pants.
2: Charlie 5, I'm arriving on that side. Front car, rear car.
0: I saw Lake 1036.

0: Ladder 76, at West Avalon 55. Respond to animal bite. At 6398, South Pine Valley Lane. Respond on that fire 3. At 6145, West. Time up at 07.
1: Ambulance call coming in. The complainant's dog, who they're trying to rehome, bit the complainant's bite, requesting medical attention. The dog is currently in its kennel. I have sent the call over to animal control. Do you want me to call out the on-call?
2: Yeah, if that's something they come out on, sure.
1: Never.
3: I got G's on my feet.
4: Lima Charlie 7, Mike Alpha 010884.
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1: Coming.
2: 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Unconscious person. Priority 2. 10,670 South 1000 East. Respond on Sandy Fire 1.
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0: 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Conscious breathing alert.
1: Is deceased from the neighbor or a friend? It's going to be an event. Right, we do have a medical call.

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1: He didn't run so fast in 2011. Gladden 109 and Medic Ambulance 109. Respond to Trogan at 5283 West Duflower Circle. Respond on deck fire 3 near 5620 South. Timeout 2011.

0: year-old babies, if they were choking, they're currently they were choking on some steak. Poisoning for them.
1: As well, no further.
2: Battalion 71, Medic Ladder 111, Tower 74, Engine 71, Medic Engine 102, and Medic Ambulance 74. Respond to house fire at 9067, West 3100 South. Respond on deck fire sign. Battalion 13, Battalion 71, Medic Ladder 111, Tower 74, Engine 71, Medic Engine 102, and Medic Ambulance 74. Respond to house fire at 96 West 3100 South. Respond on deck fire sign. Time 12.

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0: Right.
1: Copy, thank you. 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
0: I copy it, 2019.

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0: 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We'll take checks when we arrive.
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0: 243 Salt Lake. We have a PI on Harvest Hills, Boulevard, and Mountain View Corridor. A pet versus auto. Saratoga's PD is on scene. They said they can handle it, but just want you guys to decide.
1: Sheriff 75, off duty.
2: Seven three, sir.
3: Complainant went to check carbon monoxide levels in their house, saying they were recently seen at the hospital for possible carbon monoxide exposure.
2: Further.

0: Have you started a 1061 state tax for this vehicle yet?
1: Probably write it up.
2: Have you guys had the mic?
1: Yeah, I guess.

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1: Okay.
0: Oregon Western 5-0, Hotel Charlie on the Sioux Falls. He's with me.

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0: What's up, 3-9?
3: Any suspect vehicle in the home vehicle? Not in chopping wood. Let me know you're ready. Quiet, I'm sitting 10-0 on right now. Alpha Alpha Juliet Quebec 28. Kilo 3 5 2, you can stack 9, I'll be with him.

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1: 1310 East Park Center Drive, 70, 45 South at the Home Depot. Murray's on scene requesting a unit with spikes. They have an occupied stolen. Going to be in the front main parking lot. Main Murray Channel.
2: For a supplemental
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1: 2031.
2: You need the pain manager.
1: Right.
4: Of the vehicle. Yeah, I can see the windshield. Let me get a better look. Do a rough truck situation. See if I'm interesting.
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0: I'm sorry, which east or south cross are you on Winchester?
1: Okay, 133. 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
0: It's 23-4.
2: 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Just left. Lost sight of it.

0: 41 Coffee and News is being live from our patch without you.
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0: 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I'll be 1042. I'll be 19.
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0: 30 something.
1: I love 12291 South State Street. The complainant was a customer and witnessed another male harassing the staff and other customers. 40-year-old white male, last seen wearing dark shirt and gray shorts. Nothing further.
2: Nine volts, solid copy. 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

pillar in the back seat. 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
1: Negative.
0: Where? Or in Hilton Progress, 429 East Woodlands Avenue. 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
2: 593000. Yes, sent over to him.
3: West of their storage units, just where it is adjacent to the east side of this fire scene.
2: We'll let them know.
3: And then finally, we can report a lost stop on the fire. 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I'm going to transfer command to Engine 4, Captain Winkler, and we can take this back to Channel 2.
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0: Two 4, is anybody confirming with you?
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1: Okay.

0: 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I can be not to everyone.
1: I can Janae at 2043. 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You can go.
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1: 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Would you like it back?
0: Negative valid, but.
1: Copy, 2043. Five two.

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0: 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Zero one nine again. 8019.

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1: 317.
0: 3 near the West Valley Fire Station, 4160 South 6400 West. Be across this address, southbound. Be possibly furniture in the road, never there.

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1: So 7325, myself and 366 are just on 215. Should be there about 2 or 3 minutes.
2: I copy. I'm trying to find him.
3: At 9400 South and put me on it. And I'll give you an address here in just a minute of going to make contact with possible suspects.

0: Alright, Alpha 518, go to 3.
1: On it.
2: Yeah, there.

0: by truck.
1: Which dumpsters? The ones on the Chevron property?
0: For the... Hey, you guys, I'm just going to keep eyes on until you get here. There's a building north of the Burger King and Chevron is sitting up against the west side of that building.
2: Java unit, central point, that can assist A4. A4 juvenile females, one's walking up the south, and the other three are going to be in the south canopy.
3: Come on.

0: we're wanting to fight each other, so we're just getting separated.
1: Charlie 5 is with, is that one?
0: Sorry, that train was mine, what'd you say?
1: Trying to stop her, is she involved? Good.

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1: 45th, 915 now.
0: Perfect. If you want to come through that light, or I'll just try to wait for you, but he seems pretty amped up. Yeah, I'll wait till Rick's gets here. And 325, we're walking slowly to the west, but I'm going to keep eyes on him and wait until you're here.
1: Copy, I'm just on the off right now at the light.
2: Obstructing a street or sidewalk, set at 2,000 out of Forum. Forum.
3: A couple of pieces of abandoned luggage. 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
1: 35 possible.
0: I have someone driving with an infant on their lap. 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Looks like the vehicle is a white Chevy Malibu. 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
2: Lake 5 and Big Traffic, Bank Avenue and State Street on Mike 936 Pueblo.

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1: In age of jail, 3-4 will be following. We advise the jail. We have a one combative have to meet me with a wheelchair.
2: 29. Jail. Good. One male and one female motorized bike through their 8 GS and 9. Into the lockers on the side of the JRC building and the north side of the SW building. It is a UT restricted area by service on the front side. You're looking at the street by helmets and dark clothing.
3: E24. You tell me 10-6 paper.

0: Something that was reporting being followed by a black Honda Accord. Give Texas plate Victor Papa Bravo 9051. With a little bit of facial hair. They complain it to me at the service and is scared to walk home, afraid the vehicle will come back and continue to follow them. She's still under seeing the vehicle, unknown officers may travel anything further.
1: The call. B2101.

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0: I'm not sure. I'm looking through right now trying to find them. 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I'll let you know if I find them.
2: So far, I'm at Jordan River. 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
1: To assist fire on overdose 186 East 9000 South. Complete sister, 42-year-old female, not conscious, difficult breathing, 3 doses Narcan. Oh. Keep her recovered.
2: 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Battalion 31, Medic Ambulance 31, and Power 31, overdose, 186 East 9000 South, respond on Sandy Fire 1. Medic Engine 35, overdose, 186 East 9000 South, Medic Engine 35, overdose, 186 East 9000 South, respond on Sandy Fire 1.
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2: 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Unit to back Holiday 39 at 5700 South San Michael on traffic.
3: South. The phase 2 of 16 meters, open line rustling and tapping. Nothing alarming. Negative history.
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0: 144 copy board burglary. 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Copy, 178, copy, burglary. 3027 West, 8750 South, time lapse of last night. Items are missing, complaint will be on scene.
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0: Trans at 7-4, next available unit. 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
1: 7-4.
0: Cordis is coming in 3. If there is a male and a female who seems to be in a disagreement of some sort, the female trying to get away, male shouting at her, he did grab her at one point. They got over a tractor train when this occurred. They are now just outside the lot. They're under a tree, so we don't have them on camera. It's going to be a black male and a white woman, both of them carrying bags. He's wearing a black baseball cap, and she has light brown hair.
1: 7-4 from Philly Central.

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He's advising it's going to be son and children that were last seen walking away from this location while we're on foot. Info son coming now, advise your brother. 2115.

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4: 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Complaints, brother, lives at this location. I'm talking about

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0: Yeah, whoever's in that.
1: 10-4, break 326, pressuring him up. I'll show you both in route 3839 Southwest Temple. Unable to verify the address, but stated that there's a male throwing rocks. Since they are medical, and then further, I'll update with pertinent.
2: Sure, 7, copy.
1: 21.
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1: Swear, copy.
0: Ten three. Copy for 1-6.
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0: Jacksonville, 81 and 82 for an agency assist. It's going to be 7200 South High Tech Drive, 180 West. This is going to be for UTA. They're requesting an area check for two subjects involved, possibly involved in a physical DV. It's going to be a black male wearing a brown baseball cap with LA on the front of it. He's also wearing a white and black backpack and black clothing and has an e-bike. The second subject is going to be a white female heavyset wearing a brown short hair. She's wearing a gray zip-up sweater. Looks like they were last seen walking eastbound on 7200 South on the north side of the road. Information slip in there.
1: Five 499 and send me that call.
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1: Six Echo Yankee Zulu 5.
2: 21-25. Copy. Unit for 29 says that previous code of violations with UTA, last one being in July of 2019. 27 is suspend for per se arrest.

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1: We're 48. Engine 5. We're 41. Air full of pregnant. Doing awesome.
2: 172nd on the north side of the road.

0: 6 South Trowbridge Way, 5800 West. For people or if there's any alcohol or drugs involved. No further.
1: Hey, you're in a copy.
0: 2126.
2: We're south and it leads up to the river there. They've closed it and wrapped the chain around it. You can show me clear.
0: Bye,

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1: I'm not seeing that information in the call. I'll call UTA back. Six, I'm here right now.
2: Go for it.

0: 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I mean, 27.
1: 31 Alpha 1516 Sully 1036. Code 4. 21 29.
2: Well, child's been moved. He's been brought back to parents.
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0: 35 499.

0: Bruce Kelly, 1046.
1: Hey, everyone, I'm not seeing either parties. We'll take a look a little bit more, but I'm code force now.

Full arrest. At 3806, South 6580 West. Respond on deck. File 3. Timeout 2131.

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2: Route.
3: Okay. Company 126 responding up for a abdominal pain 6878 South 595 East. Suffered from abdominal pain at that location for a 69-year-old male patient who is conscious and breathing normally. Pain when vomiting as well as blood in their urine when they urinated. Well, the door unlocked. No fear.
0: There is a white Ford Silver sedan parked on the north side. It says that the vehicle is not supposed to be there. Negative license plate scene appears occupied because the headlights are on. No further.
1: I have one

0: 32가지 손에 들고
1: 21, 35.

0: November. We're on Bangor, just by the 6200 South exit, going northbound.
1: 37.

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2: South State Street, on 100 East, Medic Engine 8, bleeding or hemorrhage, priority 1, 1650, South State Street, on 100 East, respond on City Fire 2.
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1: The employment information will be in the log.
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5: 9 3085 South 700 East.
6: Negative, yeah, not to us, to the traffic hazard. I'll be around.
5: Correction, it's mile marker 130 Ivy Westbound, unit 6, but I.
6: So like 453, apologize if I can just unit 7 near the Warner, wanted to slow down.
5: 453, I copy.
1: No, we can clear any out like that. Thanks.
0: Three-nine, you can clear us out, 7-3993.
6: 41.

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1: I'm flipping at 3300 south by 215 east. 300 east, 80 east, and I'm leaving for Alpha 22.
2: South Lamp Street, 660 West. One minute ago, the complainant saw three males walking around the neighborhood wearing all black hoodies.

0: 18, go ahead.
1: I'm 2500 south, 300 east, Gulf 58 for November, Victor.
0: And 2146.

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0: 374. 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
1: Delta 374, copy. Down for transport for his sister to the hospital. I'll show you that.

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1: Okay, 1 out of 10, Salt Lake 1036.

Copy. 31 Alpha 17, Salt Lake 1036. His right arm. He does have home health nurse on scene.

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1: West Elba Avenue, 2500 South. 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Entering still voicemail.

0: I was saying, we weren't able to talk to them on scene. 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I'll call back to tell them I can get further.
1: Collector, the notes say they're about a mile prior to it on the right in a silver Toyota Corolla with that dead battery.
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2: 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They're covered in a black blanket. They have no shoes on. 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They're going to be on the north end of that platform.
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1: 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Complainant was at 4506 South Street, which is 3450 East. They can see lights up on the mountain, but to the west of that location, slash, I think it might be a high. At this time, nothing further.

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0: Vail, 99 West, 500 South, 10 months in minutes ago. Place has been screaming at the planet. And it ran away. Their children were scared.

0: Can you confirm that room number?
1: 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Have you made patient contact?
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1: 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Six eight. For Eric James Williamson, 01-20-1979, negative for 29, suspects of two previous involvements with UGA. The last one was a welfare check in May of 2024. 27 is denied reinstatement fee.
2: Two hundred.

0: snips on the fuller rest. It looks like UFA has arrived. They're advising this is not a full arrest. Again, not a full arrest.
1: Well, if that's reset on that call, please.

Spring Gardens Senior Living, Unit 101. Just there for a patient is now conscious but not alert. Do be advised they are not currently in a full arrest state. It is specified that this is a DNR in place, however, I'll advise to begin further.

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South University Street. 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
1: 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Thank you. Parking stall at this location. Nothing further. Go for it.
2: Clear to 11, two back block, 90 south for traffic.
0: Revision 11, go ahead.
2: 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Local Sierra 4 Yankee Lima Echo Sierra Sierra.
0: Copy at 226. A pressuring holding at Central Point. There is a female who has been screaming. She is alone on the lead car. We have no description of her yet, but she should be the only one on car 101 at 01. There were other passengers on there, but they exited.
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0: I copy at 228.
2: I'm not too far from Central Point. I'll head over there.
0: 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Thank you. 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
0: 8:28 on traffic, 4185 South Highland.

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12650 South Pony Express Road. 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Ford truck. Possible license plate is 6 Romeo 1 Romeo Alpha. Do you have 22-30?

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0: 12 South Holiday Boulevard. Complainant states that she received a text from her friend approximately 5 hours ago stating that if she didn't hear back from her, to send someone to check on her. Break. The friend told the complainant that she will be at that location and was being followed by somebody, possibly her ex-boyfriend.

0: Hi, attention 1 Oscura, and Medicadulance 82. Respond to Seoul, at 4650, South Highland Drive. Respond on that fire near 1810, East. Medic Engine 104, and Medic Ambulance 82, respond to Seoul, at 4650, South, Highland Drive. Respond on deck fire 2, near 1810, East. Time out 2215.
1: Name of the male, he's currently still in the store. Watching this through cameras. Sounds he's advising the male just left. I'll advise for direction of travel.
2: Oh, yeah.

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0: Oh, 83, it actually looks like it's going to be building Delta, apartment 116.

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1: Highland, Sunrise at Holiday, Union 237. Just Bell there needs help getting up. They're going to be in room 237 for a 90-year-old female who is conscious really normally. But they are still on the floor. Nothing.
2: Looking from the location of what's going on coming. They're on 2218.
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0: 118, and Medicabulance 118. Respond to breathing problem. At 4914, South 2200 West. Respond on deck fire 3. Medic engine 118, and Medicabulance 118. Respond to breathing problem. At 4914, South 2200 West. Respond on deck fire 3. Timeout 2219.
1: 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Has like details.

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1: 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No further.
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694, West Hill 11400 South. Respond on deck fire 4. Medic engine 62, and medic Antoine 62. Respond to assault. At 3694, West Hill 11400 South. Respond on deck fire 4. Timeout 2223.

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1: 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Unit to back, local 31, 300 East, 3900 South on traffic.

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1: For this 8th for South Jordan, is that vehicle going to be old or newer? Any distinguishing things? I'll start checking the PRs in there.
0: Good for South Jordan. I'm working on that as well.

0: from the Ninja South Eater number 141. Hanging on the wall. And then what's going on? Neighbors? No contact needed. No progress.
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0: Good.
1: 3800 South Bangor, southbound. Caller lived west of the freeway and heard what they thought sounded like metal poles in the road and possibly vehicles hitting it.

0: Progress Road, Apartment Charlie 113. Starting to kill himself. The complainant is an Eagle Mountain. He does have access to firearms. It's going to be a Sean Baker, 12-9 of 87. I'll advise.
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1: Solid 453, just 3.
2: 522, 3. Possibly in talks, can you copy a driver's license number and a plate? 2350703 98. This is likely going. This is going to be one of our victims. And then plate is going to be 1 Charlie Sierra Delta 7. That plate off. We're going to be victims.
3: I can try to meet at the ballpark.
2: All right, 6-0.
4: Swerving, not maintaining the lanes, has come to oncoming traffic several times on Alvin West. 1250, the vehicle last turning on Broadway Avenue. Harvey's not following up, he's going to say.
5: It looks like it is the vehicle. 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

0: Yeah, it's a cult for him. 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
6: 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Respond on City Tower 2.
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2: Hi, copy. You're going to be looking for a male, 30 years old, a white male, 5'8". I know what they're wearing. Lives in a motor home near this location and revs their engine and chains up and down the street. They complain it's no longer in the area and no further.
0: Four two, Jeremy Fox.
3: Have any place really? There was no specific information on where.
2: Here's a copy.
1: Sixty South Medic Engine 123 and Medic Ambulance 121. Respond to a known medical at South Central Ridge Boulevard and West Monument Peak. Respond on deck Fire 4. Near 4430, west and 13860, south. Timeout 2242.
3: Stick report, head that way.
2: Yeah.
4: Coming up for a chest pain, 3760 south, by Fire West. Business with our is having chest pain. Breathing for a 60-year-old female, so now is conscious and on breathing, but it's anchored. They breathe in and feeling some light dizziness. I'll advise we get
3: 43.
2: Never. Medical.
5: Kilo 34.
6: 51.
2: Flooded Monument Peak Drive. Someone laying in the street and wouldn't wake up. Our complainant is a passerby. They saw them laying between the rocks with their legs up on a construction site near the intersection. As they were not conscious, unknown breathing status. As far as I'm now, I'll advise a friend. Copy. 31 off of 12, Salt Lake 1036.
5: 10-4.

0: Runout 2244.
1: Heading southbound. They're going to be between 138th and Monument Peak. I'll make sure for these runouts they have no further.
2: Project. 522, the description for that individual is going to be a juvenile female wearing a white shirt and black pants.
3: Left hand coming into the area of the library.
0: No copy.

0: for 2246.
1: Quantity of business, advising that there was a alarm in elevator number 2, and they made contact with someone inside, and they just needed assistance. Looks like they spoke with a female, unknown how many people inside, unknown if there's any injuries, just requiring assistance to try and open the door. I'll advise we get additional, or that they were unable to reach the key holder.
2: One ten.
3: West, 3650 South, Unit 12. Human is a domestic. PD is saying there's a female claiming they were pepper sprayed, requesting medical to start. In stage for now, still waiting on whether it's put forward from PD or not.
0: It's going to be a juvenile female in a white shirt and black pants. With a font on, and strong with a pepper spray.
4: So far, nobody's around the library.
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0: 124. 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
1: 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You have a lot of background.
0: 3990 South.
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1: Draper 59, copy, drug problem.
3: Draper 65, show me arriving.
1: Elementary 13288 South Lone Rock Drive, the east 350 and 22. Thank you for evening. Three.
4: We got a call for medical at Murray Central. Although they did not state the nature of the medical, the person who's requesting it is refusing to give any further information. We do have medical en route. Do you need me to send an officer as well?
5: Only if medical is asking for it.
4: Copy, 249.
6: 144 South Cottonwood Street. Respond on deck fire 2, near 75 West. Timeout 2249.
5: The south side of the bus station.
0: So I can take the photos.
1: 10-4.
5: 3, copy on the ambulance back. 362.
1: Sure.
5: 5144 South Cottonwood Street. We have the track to Murray Central. UTA is requesting medical. Male requesting medical for unknown reason. We'll be at the bus stop due to K. Male is conscious, breathing, and alert. UTA PD is en route, but they are requesting local arrive, and then they'll take over as soon as they arrive.
0: 362, copy. 363, copy, arriving.

0: Thank you, Mickey Mouse. Jordan 40 for backlog.
1: Go ahead.
0: The two calls holding. Highest is a burglary alarm at Honda World. I'll start next. Available.
1: Hey, Gary.
0: 2251.
2: Present mail is cautious breathing alert. UTPD is yet to be on scene, but I'll advise for additional.
3: Okay, we'll copy.
4: As of right now, no. The only description is a male.
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1: Copy.
6: 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Priority 2, 1844, East Acton Avenue, on 2830 South, respond on City Fire 2.
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2: Towing this vehicle for the suspended license.
3: These portables on the southeast side.
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5: Street, Loda Meadowbrook apartment. Complainant lives at this location. It sees a female crying and a male speaking in another language. The complainant can hear something noises. Know what unit number it's coming from. The cop lives in 1306. The exit is directly above him, and the call taker is utilizing a Spanish interpreter.
6: At 1107, 3307, if an officer can meet us or take those pictures.
1: 10-4, 6-0, 10-4.
6: All the way down there.
1: That way.
6: Hey, from 5-4, the car for the other one is logged and what if I was never reached is the courthouse reception point, whichever you prefer.
1: Coastal.
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0: different chicks.
1: I just saw that. Sorry. Thanks. I'll get it fixed.
2: Sorry for 6-2, Rev.
1: The complainant, unknown weapons, drugs, or alcohol, unknown if any minors live at the home, unknown names of any of the parties that live there.
3: We're stopping about 4800 South, 4015 West, local Igloo, Victor, Alpha, November 99.

0: a heart attack, pain in the center of his chest, upper abdomen, as well as faintness and dizziness. Well, taking the prescribed metrics. They also have taken their prescription in the past 48 hours, and they do have heart attack history from approximately 2 years ago, but nothing for them.
1: And again, to 126 or else?
2: 83 cups. Start with the edge of the path to get off.
3: One of us is going to be fleeing out of our parking lot. We have to go southbound Constitution.
4: Drive, I head that way from 17 to me.
2: 23 was 6. And 23 and Charlie 5, they're just guys on scene on the platform. I guess he's the one that's interacting with.
0: I feel like they're having difficulty staying alive. This has never happened before. We are uncertain as to why they feel this way. Negative suicidal poor understanding. All advice when we get further.
1: 126.
5: The caller.
6: Knocking. They're just unable to get up. Open the door. They state there is a door if you go through the gate, unsure if it's locked or not.
5: An extra patrol at the Hidden Point apartment.
7: Copy, did you want to check?
5: Negative, I'll advise.
7: Sweatshirt and pants. Complainant asked her if she was okay, and she said that the males wouldn't leave her alone.
1: Hey, Brina, call me around 2:43 Wallace Way, seem to tell.
7: Deal with.
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1: Into the Burger King parking lot.

0: Go ahead. Is he still in the apartment, or do you guys make contact with him?
1: Negative. We make contact. We're just in the hallway.
0: Sorry, confirm you guys made contact?
1: Yeah, that was confusing. We made contact. We're out in the hallway with him.
0: Copy. Does he need fire?
2: Three two five 2310. 7550 South. 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

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We're 11,550 South. 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At a cabulance 81. 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

car issue. 47 cities, have a brake car. Doesn't their wife call from that location and advise that her heart was hurting? It's a third party blue metal city survived. Their wife is in a 2021 red Chevy Traverse in the parking lot. Asking if they were having hurricane.

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3: 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We're just on 9th West right now, in about 800 South. Could you guys meet us there?
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6: 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And Medic Engine 34, stroke, Priority 2, 563 East 11,000 South, Apartment 563, respond on Sandy Fire 1.

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0: current agency. Was 5:53 east, 11,000 south, UM 5:53, 83-year-old female, consciousness will be breathing on alert. Patient presenting with difficulty speaking clearly, confirmed that it is stroke-like symptoms, and now 23:15.
1: Area you can suspend.
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3: 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Now 23:15.
2: Can you call on this? This is official.
4: Jennifer.
2: Coming out of a missed call from an officer Rasmussen. We're showing that as American 44. I'm sure why it got corrected. The holiday precinct, though. So.
4: The cop, I'll give her a call.
2: Richardson Circle, 6040 West, phase 2, 6 meters. A female with current background, nothing alarming. It's not no cataract history.
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Well, in peak room 6, it's a good transport for a 3-year-old male. He's not just breathing.

0: he'll be the continuous monitoring as well. He'll also spend his entire no special needed to go further.
1: Did you copy? Thank you.

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0: Go ahead.
2: Grab the key.
3: 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It's an on ramp. Looks like two vehicles on the left shoulder.
2: Firming the northbound on ramp.

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3: It's going to be 5-4-7 west, Tiffany Town Drive, 8270 south. Time lapse is going to be 20 minutes. The complainant's fourth vehicle was hit on the street and the other party left. The complainant did not see the suspect vehicle. I think that it was possibly a neighbor. Nothing further.
4: 85, copy.
3: 85, I copy it. 23, 21. Midvale, 81, code 4.
5: He's code 4.
1: 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It's a resident. It has stomach pain and is being aggressive. Fire is also 1017.

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1: All are disorder, but they are not suicidal and not harm themselves. 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
2: I-15 northbound freeway, Battalion 31, Medic Ambulance 31, and Tower 31, automobile accident, priority 3, 10,400, South I-15 northbound freeway, respond on Sandy Fire 1.

0: He's got a couple 29 standby. I'm still pulling him up.
1: Just breathing normally, has been aggressive and punched a mirror and has a bunch of cuts on his hands. And PD is requesting that we stage no further at this time.
2: Medic Matter 117 copies. We'll stage when we get in the area.
1: Copy.
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0: 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And that's 23-25.
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0: record.
1: It's going to be a non-reportable accident, and both parties are going to report online. You can just clear short.
2: 10-3-26.
0: 6-6, I have copy ending.
2: Good.
0: 3-3-27.
2: 23-26. Fire is 3-2-4.

0: Nick 7, that's affirmative. We're verifying it now. The call taker's double checking the address.
1: Copy.
2: Well, yeah, I'll send you the next.
3: Copy, thank you.
1: 523, where is it? Did you get up?
2: So, were you meeting them to the mall, or you want them to go to the PD?
1: Three and five, I would love to have someone to leave me.
4: Five, seven, go. Thank you, Whiskey.
2: 315. Check. Somebody check that 2329. Two 226-2329. I'll put you on the mall hit and run. Someone to you?
1: Yeah, sorry. I was on that at one point.
2: On the valley for a mall call and 523 is it.
1: Well, I got it.

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0: is on hospice. Wife is on home oxygen with a 4 LPM as well. The fall was caused by right hip pain. Negative additional injuries caused by the fall, and they're going to be in the bedroom of the home. Nothing.
1: 101.
2: Thing on file for after hours contact.
3: Fine, let me check. Continue or will you handle?

0: there is a child work officer that is en route to this address right here for the agency assist to check for that Toyota Highlander. Haven't seen it, correct? Headquarters, I'll let you know when the South Jordan unit arrives. They're just requesting aid.
1: We can zip off them.
2: Sure, now off front runner. Yeah, you let him clear it out. One foot.
0: Four and 6-2 for a violent psychiatric.
1: Okay. 6-2.
0: 9422 South Heather Bray Court, 1415 West. Advising their son is having a psychiatric breakdown. It is very violent. No weapons, drugs, or alcohol. Their son is possibly withdrawing from drugs. I'll advise if further on what he's writing. Okay. Great, copy.
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1: And Medicabulum 63. Respond to psychiatric problem. At 9422, South Tether Ray Court. Respond on deck fire form. Near 1415, West. Engine 63. And Medicabulum 63. Respond to psychiatric problem. At 9422, South Tether Ray Court. Respond on deck fire form. Near 1415, West. Timeout 2336.
2: I looked up the son. It's a female, Aaron Worthen. He's negative NCIC, negative 29 to the ballot, 27. I'll advise of anything further.

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2: And 31 assault to 18. V5, ambulance 31, 2182, ask 5600, South Department number, C5, Zulu, on 4.
3: Door in that door code is not working.
0: I'm going to close Draper Peaks. 0 Bravo 6, Kilo Kilo.
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6: Response psychiatric, 9422 South, Heather Bray Court, 1415 West. We have a male born in 77, conscious breathing, suffering a psychiatric episode, is very violent. Withdrawing from drugs. We can hear him yelling and screaming in the background. The patient's currently hitting his head on the wall, trying to hurt himself. I have PD and route with you, stage your discretion.

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3: Respond to traffic accident at 3218 West 4700 South. Respond on deck fire 3, engine 72, and medic ambulance 72. Respond to traffic accident at 3218 West 4700 South. Respond on deck fire 3. Timeout 2340.
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2: We're out at IHOP with that same gentleman from State Street. I've got 363 with me, but we're going to pink sheet him.
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2: I'm already on the call still. 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
3: 2342.
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1: 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Stand back for further.
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5: 2038, put me in 39 on the board, just across the fence, George Road.
7: 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It's involved, one has injuries with neck pains. Currently, alert, fire. Not negative time, critical.
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5: 500 East, I-215, South Eastbound, Local 2, Fox, Juliet, Sierra 5.
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8: 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If you want to ask your dispatcher, you're still responding on that one.
9: Respond to sick patient at 1023 West Taylor's Meadow Court. Respond on deck fire 3 near 4780 South. Timeout 2345.
8: Okay, 565-1058 West North Temple. You're responding to the PD's in clear. Your mental conscious breathing alert. It is currently not supposed to be called fentanyl.

0: 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The windows are tinted and sun visors on the windshield. 23%.
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2: 1020 West, Taylor's Meadow, 4780 South, for a 58-year-old male. Freeing anomaly, not alert. Being very confused, saying they have a disease where the liver doesn't process ammonia and they need to go to a hospital. Mom has been stuck in bed. No further at this time.
1: No phone.
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4: Sanchez, 41681.
1: RMS has... I apologize for stepping on you. RMS shows number 5, 11, 155, Brown and Brown.

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3: 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They're conscious breathing normally. Nobody is trapped inside the vehicles. 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
4: Centric. 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
1: 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You are in.
0: Wait, you're from the 352?
1: Six, I'll be following.
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2: 260 West is a possible address only. Complainant saying that they babysit for family, but for some reason they can't give any address for that family. Saying that there's a 17-year-old special needs child that called the complainant saying he was choking on toilet paper. Do you want me to start medical to this potential address or wait till you arrive?
3: Wait for me to arrive, please.

0: CD in route. Well,
1: either if you want me to start him.

0: Так, счастливо. Can you contact Highway Patrol and know we transported out to you? See?
1: Granger copies, thank you.
0: 356.

0: 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Which call was that on?
1: Testing in progress. 355.

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0: 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They transported those individuals to Alta View, not IMG.
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0: 342. 342, good. 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ETA in about 15 minutes. .149, clear stop. 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
0: Yeah, individuals I got dispatched to assist.
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0: missing and that she's near the Dutch Bros. She's now saying she forgot where she left her vehicle. 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
1: I didn't look in there and just for general sort of.

81 and 87. Recall Tanker stating that she was not being cooperative, and then she disconnected the line for attempting call outs.

0: 310.
1: Yes.
0: 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First report, 3899-10.
1: Copy, 012.
2: 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We'll have about 27

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1: Is there a vehicle with a Subaru Forester?
2: I believe so. I'm not sure how the call taker got them in. I need to verify with them.
1: I think just a previous accident, if you're new.
3: East Lamborn Avenue.
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3: Yeah, we'll take them on arrival.
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0: suspension 125. Medic ambulance 225. Respond to breathing problem. At 297, West Pamela Way. Respond on deck fire 2. Near 8540, south. Medic engine 125. And medic ambulance 225. Respond to breathing problem. At 297, West Pamela Way. Respond on deck fire 2. Near 8540, south. Timeout 0015.
1: It did provide that VIN to the call taker.
2: Copy. Why city 87 from 81?
3: Go.
2: Are you up checking the wells?
3: I'm coming down to Calpa.
2: P1 from 86. I have the Forester over here.
4: 10-4.
5: P.
1: S-5-5. Four copies or 15?
6: Thanks, can be clear to us. I'm just going to.
5: Four.

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0: It'd be green in color, no plate.
2: 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Amazing, the patient got shots and vaccines earlier today, but they are feeling a flush in the face. You suffer from asthma. Nothing further as of now.
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2: Zero 7. Line up 530, B5300 South, I-13 southbound. Beaten in a black Audi SUV on the right, unknown problem.
0: Call back when she said, I just want to be left alone. It looks like the call taker is showing still on the line with her.
3: Where's she at?
0: I'll verify with her.
2: Five, 2-3 you as well. 018.
0: Baby one, the complainant saying she's at Dogtopia, 23 West, 7200 South.
3: Copy, I think it's here.
0: Number?

0: Divergent. These are the things.
1: Four
2: 461-019. Coming back in the far
1: end. 26, over. Five 26, at least 36.
0: Go for.
1: Copy. 176, at least 36.
3: Level 5, engine 5, breathing problems, 3563, what that mean? 6311.
4: The citizen assist in the queue, it's Tyler Batty, E1-21. Yeah. 0-21.
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0: Copy.
5: Tug 1, a known medical problem. Priority 3, 250 East 100 South. Tug 1, a known medical problem. Priority 3, 250 East 100 South. 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
1: 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Have a good night.
0: 022.
2: 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Grab to Laura if you know to check it out.
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1: You're responding on an unknown age male. That is for the caller. The male was just standing slumped over, getting possibly intoxicated or overdosing. They weren't sure. Caller is no longer in the area. Police do have the call. Officers in route. 10023.
2: Granite Ridge Lane. The complainant's girlfriend has been drinking and throwing things at the complainant. No weapons involved. So, is that what I need more?
3: 63 units, copy.
2: 24.
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2: 26.
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0: 644-026. B026. Squad 13, Ralph.
4: 026. 3, Medic 73, responding on call. 1547 West Southgate Avenue, 2740 South. 63-year-old male, conscious, breathing normally. Still on the ground. Just be advised, they're saying they've been drinking as well. PD has been started, but they're not en route yet. No further.

3 in units. I believe your subject's going to be an Alyssa Myra Leva, 12-6 of 86. 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
1: N63, there's quite a bit of DV history at this location. 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
2: Yeah, I'll take them.
0: 18 on the route.
1: Copy.
3: And Sherman.

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1: In the area attempting to locate the PC and cross the connection to the sound. For further information.
0: And that's a
1: I copy. 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

0: My computer just went down. 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
1: He's got a friend outside in a white Toyota Camry that's coming to pick her up. Alyssa is negative NCIC, no 29s. She does have a revoked 27 for an alcohol offense and a sanction on her license for impoundment of any vehicle that she drives.
0: Copy.

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1: Strike reactors problem. Priority tree. 100 south, 200 east. Truck 1. Strike reactors problem. Priority 3. 100 south, 200 east. Respond on city fire 2.
2: That vehicle just passed me at 6 south. Go north now to about 130.
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2: 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Prior to fleeing the vehicle past a flock camera at 3rd West, I'm going to try and get a flight.
3: Transport at 11,925 South State Street. Respond on deck fire 4, near 0, East. Medic ambulance 21. Respond to ambulance transport at 11,925 South State Street. Respond on deck fire 4, near 0, East. Timeout 0032.
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5: The call taker has disconnected. 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
5: Copy. We're getting multiple calls on it. Can I get units back?
9: 7, clear me with the slip and I can go back.
5: Valley 525, 527 is going to be at the Park Central Apartments at 3876 West Christopherson Drive, 4480 South. The complaint is advising their neighbor is screaming and pounding on the walls. Plaintiff tried to knock on the door and the female wouldn't answer. She was yelling about her car, calling the police. Get a weapon, no further.
9: He is just arriving. They're with the complainant on Utopia Avenue. CPR is currently being administered. We don't have any additional information. I'll advise them further.
5: From Guillermo Blanco should be incoming. And are y'all code 4 still?
10: If you would like us to take that call.
1: Copy that. Thanks, guys. Appreciate it.
9: Copy. 2-2. Did you copy details on that, or would you like it again?
10: Did you copy details? Thank you.
5: Did you copy?
9: Copy. On route. Fire terminated. Medic, did you want 25 available?
11: Hey, nice.
9: That was a history.
12: Copy, thank you. Did either of those have active 29?
5: I'm checking out. I'll let you know.

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2: Copy for domestic in progress at 2315 West Orion Circle. Means it's complainant versus boyfriend, and the boyfriend's trying to hit complainant.
3: Aisle 3, near 4350, West, Medic Ladder 109, and Medic Ambulance 109, respond to psychiatric problems. At 6062, South Nimbusway, respond on deck Fire 3, near 4350, West, timeout 0041.

0: breathe normally. Away from him, threw it across the room. Or that was when Richard Grant was trying to do something else. Husband Richard Vigil, 311 of 91, all advising for their fires and rafts.
1: Before you can probably cancel, City.
2: Have y'all come and advise them? Thank you.

0: Kelly's 925, 527.
1: 525.
0: I ran both of those parties. Olivia is going to be joining Megan and CIC. That's the one active 29 is a Bravo for retail bus, 250 out of Salt Lake City. Suspended. Mail is a Daniel McCurran. NCIC negative 29 with a denied 27. No protective orders in place and no further.
1: Also, thinking that he is possibly trying to overdose, but isn't sure what he took or if he took anything.
2: Yeah, you'll say it's PD.
3: And make sure fire stage.
0: 37, can you have that way? 044.
1: Hey, the crew that wants to be happy with it.
0: 525, I copy there, 44.
4: Still coming.

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1: Okay. You're 32.
0: All right. Let's check the area real quick, Manny.
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4: E8, South 2300 East. Respond on deck fire 2. Medic Rata 110, and Medic Ambulance 110. Respond to fall at 6898, South 2300 East. Respond on deck fire 2. Timeout 0047.

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1: Forty-nine. November.
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3: Fire medic out, smoke chains around.
1: Company 110 responding up for a shortfall at Escalante, 6898 South, 2300 East. We're seeing a resident Bell and cannot get up there at that location for a 78-year-old conscious and breathing, advising looks like they did cause some bleeding. They are applying bleeding control at this time. If their head is a minor laceration, I'll advise we get further.
3: 110.
4: 21, just come camp in the center lane real quick, will you?
5: Are you?
0: We down in Copperton, time off was 10 minutes. Complainant was following a vehicle that was driving fast. The suspect vehicle fired a shot from their window. Being headed eastbound from Old Bingham. It's going to be a dark gray SUV with tinted windows, unknown plate. Information is coming from the sheriff's unit. I'm double checking if they need us to respond to check the area or not, or just start my phone for now. Also given the information that was turned to ATF.
5: 30, copy.

0: been about half an hour since the sheriff got the call.
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2: John Rivera, 5-2 of 91.
0: Reason my win. Copy. Midnight, go kitchen.
3: How'd you hold?
0: 5-2-5-5.
3: She just kind of talked about it. She was it by herself. You can sprinkle for it.
0: 052. Before, give me your ending again. I wasn't quite ready.

0: 374, Salt Lake.
1: Kilo 70, just advice to units on scene if you'll turn on your attack.
2: Kilo 70, we have him in custody.
1: Oh, it's 1022.
0: Rivera 5081 showing out of South Salt Lake. Been suspended for a failure to appear and comply. Going negative 29, negative in CIC, we TS flag drug abuse and RMS in extensive history.

0: sorry, you show medical. I don't want to arrive with speakers. G5?
1: Fire show medic ambulance 109 arrived.
0: G6.
2: Six two 363. Copy on the suspicious.
3: And four, there was a lot of static confirming Charlie to IMC. G6.
2: Break into vehicles from the parking lot. Description is going to be a male wearing all black, passing in the south side, I mean, in the uncovered parking lot. For additional description, and the plaintiff does not want to be contacted. 0-6.
0: 362, both contacts.

0: Sorry, was that funny?
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Respond to diabetic problem. At 1132, West Norwalk Road. Respond on deck fire 3, near 4200, South. Medic ladder 117, and medic ambulance 217. Respond to diabetic problem. At 1132, West Norwalk Road. Respond on deck fire 3, near 4200, South. Timeout 0103.

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0: probably complaining is wanting to report items missing from that address. He now has an inventory of the items that he was trying to give. He's requesting 1021. I'll show you 1021, 105.
1: If he was straight at the jail and I was not able to get anything to return.
2: 525.
1: 525.
2: I think Wiscott and his OIT had a structure fire around that address today. I don't know if it's the same one.
1: Let me pull all of the calls around that time and see if I can find anything.

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0: 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Is Murray looking for a canine?
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3: Will you give me an hour? It's going to be like a minute.

0: 526, clear.
1: Midville is going to be en route. They're just right down the street.
2: Oh, thank you.
3: Okay. Out some 399. Yeah.

0: Juliet Zulu Tango 4472.
1: Perfect. And that was with security stating that his email is trying to get his head to Blue about the net. And he released a call from earlier.
2: Yeah. No other.
3: Four, five, three, Salt Lake, 1036.
0: All right.

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1: The 20 Ohio play in the French chat.
0: Copy. 72. 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

0: 525.
1: 36. We're signing up to 4291 South 4000 West on an agency assessed for fire. Requesting our assistance, there's a male saying that he was involved in a fight and he has cuts on him and he's bleeding. Information is still incoming.
0: Five two five, I can do.
2: Okay, no. And 527 is with me.
1: Ten more.
3: Ten eight.
1: At 114.
4: Current 37, sir.
5: Medical assault, 4291 South, 4000 West. Information's coming in pretty slow. There's a Spanish interpreter on the line.
6: This is a
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0: Like, how are you able to call the senior center and just let them know that he's calling us? We're not going to respond to that.
1: Getting is, there was a weapon, but the weapon is unknown. Says it might have been a cutter. Not sure if it was a box cutter. The interpreter is trying to get clarification.
2: Are you both arrived?
1: Hi, copy 116.

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1: Kilo 32, I copy. We're about to be parkway at the UUHC Navigation Center. The truck's in list 102, it's a zone 501 South Doors. Negative contact with the RP. 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
2: 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He's going to be alpha.
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1: 374 Sully.
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1: Are you able to meet 461 over at special ops?

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1: 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I'm out.
2: I felt like 1036.
3: Current 370 is about 3600 US. Sweden 942.
2: Okay.
4: Behind Mahama Bush. Through this business complex.
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2: She's advising that she's hearing loud noises in her apartment and it sounds like something's being thrown or fell. At least somebody's in her apartment. Info's coming in, so we all advise on it further. Twenty-seven.

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0: Oh, shot. Countdown on Hoskins Point Lane.
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2: Yeah, 129.
0: This is going southbound still.
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0: Chairman 51 and Unit for further info. The complainant is advising they're hearing somebody in their apartment again. They're currently locked in their bedroom. The phone number showing to Denise calling Price of 0714-1969. Price, anything further?
1: Copy. Can you ask if their door is unlocked?
2: Can we also confirm whether there's animals in there or other people? Other people are supposed to be there?
0: I'm back with the confirming canines on Oker.
3: Kilo 1.
2: Kilo 5.
0: You guys can assist 3600 West, 5400 South.
3: Kilo 1 myself and Kilo 5 will be in route.
4: Kilo 1, turn 37.
3: Alright.
4: Okay, I just need you to first sniff which goes to ZTA.
3: Good morning, sir.
4: Got me, thanks.
3: See, do you want me to see if I can find a phone number for him?
5: Yes, please.
3: Four.
6: Wait, 87, are there two owners, ROs on that car? Because I swear we saw her name attached to the RO.
3: And the security guard, the one RO, she called in originally, and that the plate that was attached to that, she was listed as the RO. It was a different vehicle, though, I think.
0: One, the complainant's front door is locked. We're still standing by, and if there's steps inside or not.
5: Copy 132.

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3: 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That one is registered to her out of Ogden. I'll attach that one to the log as well.
2: Nice.

0: When I looked at the original 911 call transcription, she did describe her vehicle as a white Pontiac Grand Prix as well.
1: Copy. Well, we're good then as far as that vehicle that left from the security.
2: Six. Medic engine 2. Unconscious person. Priority 2. 250 North 200 West. Apartment 206. 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
3: Go past it to unlock the front door.
4: 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I'm thinking it is where I want.
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3: 781.
0: 13400, off Vanguard Highway, northbound. Local uniform 196, Echo Zulu.
3: Vanguard northbound 1340, south off 136.
2: Salt Lake, Mount Alpha 530, 1046.
3: 532.
2: 1900 South, 515, northbound with local 7, Juliet, Charlie, Juliet 2.
4: West, Nathan Hartley. And open 5-3.
5: 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Actually, correction, looks like Murray's in route. Do they need to expedite?
1: Negative.
6: I missed that. Did they say yes next flight?
2: We need to record the actual setup there. If we get 6 a.m. to set up.
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2: I have to fire in this. Anything that should put that 362 right in the middle of us.
3: Twenty-third south.

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0: 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Thank you.
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1: 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I think we've got a South Jordan drone in now, but I'll see if they have extra bodies.

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1: 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Thank you, sir. I'll be available. 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
4: 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Which yard are we losing in?
5: 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Should be that one right at the end of Ashland Lane.
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2: 85.
0: There's a security of the stations being there too, moving from the officer area down. One's going to be a 35 to 45 year old white female wearing a gray hoodie and gray sweatpants. The other's going to be a 40 to 45 year old white male wearing a black hoodie and a blue rag. Information still coming in.
2: Excellent.
3: Hangman 51.
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3: I'm not sure what the complaint is trying to do, but she has her bedroom window open on the south side and is looking for you guys outside the window. What do you guys?
5: 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Respond on City Fire 2.
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1: 34XP, 147. I-15 northbound to 215 westbound to white cargo van unknown further in a broadcast 147.
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0: 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You don't have to put me on there yet.
5: Okay. Engine 5 responding to fire watch 369 South Orange Street, 1875 West at 148.
2: Painter, like 68th in red. Uniform 705 Victor Romeo. Negative back for now.
0: Okay.
2: 18 is 1014. I've marked the containment spots on the MDT map for any incoming units if they need to see them.
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0: going to be local. 8, Zulu 5, Mary Romeo.
1: Holiday 39.
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1: Not seeing any way to do it in CAD, but I'm double checking in UC Disk.
2: It's okay, it's worth it.
1: $150. Binet code 4. How was that a code 4?

0: Charlie. We're short of penny.
1: 159, I copy.
2: K9 to assist if you want them.
0: Copy. Thank you.
1: Kilo 20, that's a firm. Do you want me to show you now? Copy, negative expedite. Copy 151.
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0: Go ahead. 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
1: 4632 West Oyster Show Road, 10230 South. The complainant lives at this address, advising that they can see someone in their neighbor's garage just east of with a flashlight on. They did see the same suspect walking around other driveways in the area, checking garage doors. One of the suspects had the vehicle. We're still waiting for their Affirming that was Zulu 870, Mike Victor.
2: Offer.
1: Back, Mill Creek 31 on traffic, 3900 South, 300 East.
2: 3-4, over and up.

0: And Medicambulance 81. Respond to overdose. At 300, West 4500 South. Respond on deck fire 2. Engine 81, and Medicambulance 81. Respond to overdose. At 300, West 4500 South. Respond on deck fire 2. Timeout, 0156.
1: Coming back to that place.
2: Can you turn yourself off?
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1: And 14, I'm arrived. Ending 4593.
2: 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I mean, switch to

0: South Driven has over the East at about 403 feet deep micro circle. Not quite able to verify if this person, but it is a heat signature.
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3: Company 31, 32 West, 9000 South, with the Northside Maverick, unknown as from 33, unknown age male, slumped over in a gray vehicle. Caller space has been there for several days. No response when they try to wake him up. Please have a call as well. At 201.
2: Could be a phase 2 at 16 meters. We have a male in the line saying that something's wrong with his friend up in Orem. She did give her name and telephone number. We did locate an address in Pleasant Grove for her. The male is now facing the talking to women. I'm sure that he's okay.
4: Has a history that I just.
2: I copied the phone number. I ran an RMS back to a Wolfred. I don't know if it's the same person or.
5: Okay, so you're going to keep going east.
6: Control 167 West Plaza is for
3: 167 on 202.
2: Oh. West Jordan, he's saying that something's wrong with his friend in Orem, but she's on the phone talking to him. I think he pauses and talks.
4: I got it. No, we can stand by on that for now. We'll just get more information from him and all the rest.
7: Jordan 46, yes,
2: Craig. 46, I copy that, Jordan.
8: So I have a call note that someone heard possibly fences being hopped. What was the direction of that?
3: It's going to be between 63 on 12450 and where you guys launched the drones.

0: my board works connected while that's online. -29 expired. I'm done.
1: Will you attach him to the call?
0: Go ahead.
1: The male mentioned anything criminal about wanting to go see the girl in orange.
0: I'll have to check, make sure he's okay. Because he's the one that's calling into 911.
2: You okay, 32, 82, and now?
3: Okay, 32. Copy 32. For now, at 205.

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1: Go ahead, sir.
0: That's not
1: hey, Frank.

0: 32, are you service? Oh, hi, from Sarah, Cox 9-0.
1: Bay 5335 South. 16 meters, there's a female crying and possibly staying in the Bainbury Apartments. That was on 3600 West. 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
0: 1049 has 3rd Avenue and State Street, but that is not coming up as a valid address, so it's not that thing for me.
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2: Negative, I have forensic 6 on call though.
1: $5,400 south and Bangor Highway southbound.
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0: Hai capito la vecchia?
1: Chiunque.
2: Maybe 51 of the vehicles on team does this one.
0: 580 to 11.
3: You can clear this off 539923, and I can go cover the exact command if you'd like.
0: A driver sees a vehicle with their mouth open, possibly unconscious. They were breathing.

0: I got it. I'll go grab Diego, please. Thank you.
1: 37, that can go as initial.
2: 10-4, showing at the Walmart, 5675 West, 6200 South. It's going to be pump 10. Pulled a white Kia Telluride with a Missouri license plate of early Alpha 1308 Alpha. Driver describes a 20-year-old white female with her mouth open. This call came in about 20 minutes ago. That's the area. I don't know if the vehicle's still there. No further.

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Address is a phase 2, 11 meters. John, sitting up 12-13-86, was intoxicated and arguing with a complainant.

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1: Should be a 867 South Apple Grove Lane. I think that's the female that he's referring to. Her birthday is September 21st of 1983. Last name is Lockie. Lima Alpha Victor Alpha Kilo India. First name is going to be Caroline. And you can clear short on our end.

favor. 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Yeah.

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0: question, and apologize even clear to tell short.
1: 178, I copy.
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3: Roger.

0: Right now.
1: I copy. It's going to be at 3961 South, Verna Circle, 4145 West, the phase 2, 109 meters. This is a disconnected cell phone where we have nothing heard, no catarrhythmic history, no further.
0: Copy now.
1: 220.
2: 25 Rise. Is there a car shift?
1: It's going to be a white Kia Telluride with a Missouri license plate of Charlie Alpha 4 Tango 8 Alpha.
3: Back in my car. 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

0: 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I'll be out with a Zulu 048 Pop Alpha. What about Ruben and Willow?
1: 322.

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0: your messages to the board. But is there an agency going code through our city right now? Or it's 224.
1: We have that FM right there. I got a 40 mic. Yeah. Can you grab that? Come link up with us.
2: Where are you guys at?

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1: Kilo 137, Kilo 33. You want to roll off to that Taylor zone call? Kilo 106 is there as well.
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2: I'm going to be coded 227.

0: 87 and 86 for a commercial bird alarm. It's going to be 7662 South Main Street at the Old Town Tavern. Time was 11 minutes ago. It's going to be the front door. Nothing for them. COVID just got right over there.
1: Copy.

0: your mini looking, finding out which apartment it is, how far down.
1: I can't tell where these are separated on the map, so.
0: You tell if we'd be closer if we went in between the, on the other side of the building that we're on right now.
2: She says 604 is the apartment.

0: 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Building.
1: Take this corner and try and watch the backside if anybody rabbits. But they'll be able to exit there.
2: Fire 65 West, 55 66 South. Good news. 5 West, 55 66 South. Originally came in phase 1. Put it back on the line. Address. And Colton, you can hear yelling in the background. We'll advise an additional 229.
0: Garbage.
2: The report's department, yeah.

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2: I copy.

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1: It's not statewide. It's literally the entire computer system of Black Creek.
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4: 34, check up.
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2: And 516 for domestic in progress.
3: 517.
2: Excuse me, at 3846 South, 7000 West. Complaining to the neighbor so that they could hear Mills arguing with a female at this location. Kind of weapons, possible alcohol involved, I don't know for sure. Advising negative drugs, verbal only, and information filling coming.
3: 517, I copy now.
1: Alright, copy. If she's on the line, have her come out for you.
2: Oh. 237. Copy.
1: Sorry. Hey, thank you.
2: You're welcome.
1: Assigned to me. It's out 300 West on Whiskey 709 Charlie Romeo.
2: 237.

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3: Copy, similar to the 10 tag, the license plate 7 Golf Alpha Uniform 8 is coming back to a Toyota Tundra black in color, registered to a Wayne Hunsaker out of Utah.
4: All right, copy that, checks.
3: We can still have the room in the permit.
4: Negative.
3: 239.
5: Do you have a specific apartment number that that phone number came back to?
2: Checking now. I copy 239.
1: Three two five, back in Rapid City.
3: 325, copy 239.
2: The driveway is a gray SUV and a license plate. I think there are children in the home. I know that there's a male named Clinton who lives here in a female named Angelica. We do have arms and that's going to be as of December 2024. I'm reading that individual now. Ago, 869 East Colony Street, apartment 19, same phone number for a Trinity Delios. Location now.

0: 240.
1: 374, how's the trail?
2: Confirm that she does not have the gun, but she might have it with her when she comes out.
3: Did she say whether they're coming out the front or the back?
2: It sounded like the back.
0: Cooper,
4: Cooper. Assistant.

0: specific. I was able to find information for Angelica as well. It's just spelled a little bit differently. She's negative in CIC, negative 29, so the valid 27. As well. We have no further information from our cleanup.
1: We got it. Thank you.
2: Doesn't say which shoulder. There's a white man pulled up on camera on the right shoulder. I don't see any pedestrians at this time.
3: In Redwood Park.
2: 2243.
1: 437 in a row. Six 135, anything else before we clear?

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1: Sheriff 84, go ahead.
0: 4500 South, 500 West, local 4 Uniform 0 Charlie Lima. 81's out with me.
1: 8245.

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1: Did you have a rep?
2: I was...
1: That's what this room.
3: By Fizz will be clear the code at 246.
0: Two zero three one five.

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1: 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There was no return for that temporary.

0: 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Respond to call at 1149 West Barbary Drive. Respond on deck fire 3 near 4655 South. Medic engine 117 and medic ambulance 217. Respond to call at 1149 West Barbary Drive. Respond on deck fire 3 near 4655 South. Timeout 0247.
1: At TEL, comes back to Jared Cameron at the time. View 27-1980 is 27 is suspended. 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
2: 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In the shower, saying that they hurt their back and hip area. 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
4: 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Okay, so there was a vehicle that stopped out, and the front of the van, the vehicle work was missing, and so that's our door.
0: Copy, Lieutenant.
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0: 516, we'll go for
1: it. I copy 255.
0: Negative, thanks. 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
2: 523, Robbie.

Tower 31, police assist, 10,000, South Centennial Flight, on 170 West. Tower 31, police assist, 10,000, South Centennial Flight, on 170 West. Respond on Sandy Fire 1.

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0: 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This is the Meadowbrook UT station. Complaint sees a male and female physical fight. Seeing the male trying to get past the female into a dark sedan. Is there any further advice as I get the information? 7-2, copy.
2: Thank you. I'll be back out to you on our.
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0: Go ahead. With UTA. They're stating that both parties are still outside of the vehicle. The weapons they can see. I think it's across the street from the vehicle. Valley 517 and 516 for code 4.
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0: And we have a little bit of a line on the 756 East Lynch Street, 56 East Street, 100. Finewise HQ came in at 50, showing the console flight motion, negative RP contact, and following me at 301.
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0: There's somebody at the station not eating. 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
0: Negative, it's
2: code 4. Thank you. I'm doing that right now. Sally, 516, 516,
3: 516, 516,
2: 516, 516. Sally's
3: back, can you 3 for clipboard?
2: That's 3 counts, please. Copy, 3 of 5.

0: south in Constitution Boulevard. It's going to be westbound in 4700 South. The complainant spoke to 573 earlier. They were going to report it online. However, when they try to put the address in, it doesn't allow them to with the direction of travel. So they're just requesting a phone call.
1: 512, copy.
0: 306.
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1035 Medicare Route 31, 7895 South Satori Drive, 545 East, unit Charlie 207 on abdominal cream, male priority 1, 46-year-old female. Conscious, breathing, alert, but is also vomiting blood.

0: Tecna 30.
1: Okay.
0: You put me out with a suspicious vehicle, 3506 South, 8400 West, at the Cypress Credit Union.
1: I copied you on another unit.
0: I can advise, it looks unoccupied, but it's running.

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1: Correct, the poking which is 7-4.
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Thank you.

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0: We'll have you wait there. 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

0: 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Can you put that on a super drill?
1: I did it.
0: 3160 South, 900 West, next chart, speak to that.
1: 320.
0: It has multiple pressures. They have over 200 systolic and unequal pupils for 300 W.

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1: Hey, sorry, can you update my address to 512's address, please?

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1: Truck 2, Gold Cross 589, you're responding on a fault priority 3 at altitude 135 South, 500 West, unit 730, 46-year-old female, conscious, difficulty breathing. Patient had a fall, actually looks like it may have occurred yesterday, she's complaining of injuries to her knees and elbows. Time now, 325.
2: We'll keep spacing between buildings. 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We'll be the passenger in the back seat. 25 or 30 year old male wearing a black ski mask or a t-shirt. The driver. 26.
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4: 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Responder on Death Fire 3, near 2700, South, 90326.
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2: Also, the VIN matches.
3: No, it's not. I believe we're pretty hot.
1: Maria?
2: Is 975 East, 6600 South.

0: 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Probably went to Wither Farm.
1: Alright. Here's your system. There's a one system.
2: Do you have anything on him, or was it just you ran when he saw you?
0: Nothing. He just ran away.
2: 212, that's negative.
1: Copy.
3: Diabetic engine 2. Diabetic problem. Priority 2. 378 West 300 South. Apartment 203. Medic engine 2. Diabetic problem. Priority 2. 378 West 300 South. Apartment 203. 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

0: 4, Tango, 1, Bravo, Foxtrot, 3, 0, Kilo, 9, 2, Uniform, 0, 0, 4, 3, 0, 6.
1: Was that last one 6 or 7? B, do you want to read out?
0: If it comes back, stolen shirt. It's not on. I'm okay.
2: He's not currently aggressive or violent. It's going to be Victor Osuna, 330 of 90. I'll advise me for the...
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1: What was that second name?
5: Delta Yankee, Oscar November. Last name is... Oscar, is 8.
1: Name as well. 337.
6: I see it, thanks.
2: 337. Hi, this is Ben Sulo, possible DUI at 3750 Southern Redwood Road, Town. Gonna be for a silver hatchback, possibly Toyota, Wyoming, listing of pop-up 2890. Gonna be a 25 to 30 year old Hispanic male, black hair, mustache, with a goatee, unknown clothing description. Last name tag northbound, okay. 38.
1: Five 8 1 Salt Lake 10/36. 2 on the first one, Colton Wayne Henry, December 12/7/1995. The valid 27/-29.
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1: Your Honor, is it Mackenzie Swanson out of Chiefsville, Utah?
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He's not responding normally. 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

0: responding.
1: Red 1, you're responding to the area of Blue Iguana on Alpha Concourse East. Terminals was in the area, but they have a smell of natural gas, unsure of where it was coming from, though. We'll switch to airport fire jet. Red 1, is your copy?
0: Red 1 copies. I'm not sure where Blue Iguana is. Do you know what gate that is near?
1: It's right towards the middle of Alpha East, so around Alpha 34.
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1: 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Smell of natural gas in the area.
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Executive Circle 7045 South is going to be the basement apartment. The complainant is a Spanish speaker. It's going to be a verbal creation between a complainant and boyfriend. Negative weapons, negative drugs or alcohol involved. Otherwise, you're probably going to fulfill infamy.

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0: in our slot at mile marker, 82 eastbound. Over.
1: 12-1 Hotel 22, I see him around.
0: Before,

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Respondo Tech Fire 4, near 5150, West. Timeout 0403.

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0: Ash on I-80 eastbound. Two occupants are out of the vehicle. One is currently still trapped inside of the vehicle. And
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0: 64, you'll be responding with 264 on a seizure at the Daybreak Library, 11358 South Granville Avenue, 5150 West. 26-year-old male, he's conscious breathing, says he's homeless and was just woken up by a seizure. He is epileptic. Patient's going to be behind the green box located behind the library next to the dumpster. Patient was discharged from the behavioral health yesterday. I have no further for now.
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1: And it'd be PD 5300 South I-15 northbound, 453 Silly. Beyond the left, a Toyota Corolla. The driver said he fell asleep and hit the wall. They're not blocking. There's two vehicles pulled over. The dumpster. They also advised the cult taker they do have a knife on them and tried to kill themselves a week ago. The pocket knife is in their right pocket currently. I'll advise a further what history can find on them.
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on 3500 South in Bangor. 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Information filling, I mean.

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1: Daybreak for fall.
2: For 82 ID eastbound, we'll roll over on the shoulder. You'll have the passenger trapped on the vehicle on its side. You do have two county units en route. Just.
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0: Alfie Clarence A.J. Blam of 10-07, 1999. He's negative in CAC, negative 29, and it's 927.
1: Okay.

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1: Before 14.

0: 609, we have medic 5 responding. You're responding on Shark Barrier 2718 East 700 South, unit number 10. You have a 47-year-old male unconscious man who had a seizure on the 17th, now experiencing damage in their arm for paralysis, concerned of stroke symptoms. Does have a history of stroke. Time now 4:14.
1: Was on Lancer Way, and whoever was driving a male possibly crossed the vehicle off this location. I'm going to check the address.

0: Description we have is that it's a Hispanic male, unknown age.
1: West and
0: last year.
1: Each of that was wrong vehicle.

0: 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It's going to be the back motion detector. Drop time's about 5 minutes ago at 411.
1: 22, code 4.
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0: 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I went on Lancer from 32 to about division and didn't see it.
1: Super.

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1: 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He was alone, negative weapon scene, no further.
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The vehicle's not blocking on the right, the deer is partially in the right lane.

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3: Okay, 454.
4: Seven 5 85 30 south 7 east. Callers reporting on the west side of 7 east. They can see and smell smoke along the road. Unknown where it's coming from. They could take possibly light in color. Single color. I'm now 465.
5: Arthur, I copy clear.
2: Okay, any location update where that near that?
3: Partially in the right lane for the very end of the on ramp. I've got a bathroom.
2: It's not like 176,
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1: 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Respond on that fire squad. Timeout 6457.

0: Medic Ambulance 73 and Squad 73. Respond to medical alarm. At 2986 West Lehman Avenue. Respond on deck fire 3. Near 3590 South. Medic Ambulance 73 and Squad 73. Respond to medical alarm. At 2986 West Lehman Avenue. Respond on deck fire 3. Near 3590 South. Timeout 0458.
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0: Sure, 52459.
1: There's something on a fire alarm, Beans and Brew. 615 East, 123 to South, truck time 554 for zone 111 general fire. Four segments will be canceled. Try that.
2: What?
0: At the Orange Highlands.

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1: Medicals in 3-5 at 5 o'clock.
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3: Yeah.
2: Fox, have a good night.
3: West Lehman Avenue, 3590 South. Drop time 4:50 for a pendant push alarm. Unable to make RP contact. Unknown exact apartment number. But the subscriber information comes back to a Mark Hillman. No further information.
2: And then happy 5-1.

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1: 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I'll need a dispatcher to bring the volume. 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

95, 27 South, 560 West, on a zone 5 smoke detector. Inside of the

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Apartment's in there. I'm not sure what we can possibly even do there.

0: can try and call the alarm company back. Yeah, I even checked with the patient's phone number. We don't have any history with it, and I'm not finding anything with the name yet either, so.
1: Yeah, copy. Short of that, there's nothing we can do. Except maybe come back if they call us again.
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0: 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Unknown breathing status, unknown consciousness. The bar, I'll be stretching 10.2.
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2: Engine 75 and medic ambulance 75. 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Respond on deck fire 3 near 3590 South. Timeout 0510.

0: Para dejar para ti. That's an unusual.
1: Hi. Coming in. 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
1: Squad 7-3 from fire.
0: We're not enough.
4: 5-3, copy tackle.
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1: Medic 75, you guys can actually cancel. This is going to be related to the one that Squad 73 is on.
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0: park, grass, nothing there. There's no complex. And the first address, there's so many apartments that there's no way we're going to find the guy. We're going to go available until they call back or we have better details.
1: I copy. I'll show you guys available.

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4: Fishery Lane. Respond on deck fire 2, near 805 West. Engine 43 and Medicambulance 43. Respond to fault at 3757. South Fishery Lane. Respond on deck fire 2, near 805 West. Timeout 0517.
3: It says that the complainant left an hour ago.
5: Station 21 units responding cardiac arrest, 480 East, 3100 North, 480 East, 2100 North, for a 76-year-old male. Complainant said that she believes the patient is deceased, can't wake him up, saying he's pissed. Him's on the bed, completely unable to move him. So try to see if we can get something on the floor.
3: Go ahead and cancel fire. We'll search the area, and we'll call it.
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0: 3573. Respond to medical over. Mississippi, 60 West, 3,600 feet south. Respond on deck, fire 3. Madison, 75. Respond 73. 60 West, 3,600 feet south. Respond on deck, fire 3. Tap out, 0520.
1: And you're at Gulf 108. Bell and knock it up for a 43-year-old female who is operating normally. Advising the door should be unlocked. Advising they just slid out of the bed there at that location. No injuries other than that. No problem.
2: 43.
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0: 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Ça me paraît mieux faire 1400.
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2: 521.
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2: Copy, 4-yard shaker.
0: Thank you. Go for that. 7-5,

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1: 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Medic Engine 2, water problem. 400, Southwest Temple Street, on 100 West. Respond on City Fire 2.
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1: You're responding to a possible water main break at 400 Southwest Temple. Complainant is reporting that water is coming from the construction site in the federal courthouse near the Fairfield by Marriott. Thank you, caller.
2: It's all like 437, honey.
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0: What's going on, dude?
1: Oh, I'm here.
2: Check out top 30. Just running around the back. Distribution center, we're getting reports of reckless driver. Dark gray or green Jeep, almost at the RP head on while driving on SR-112 with a time lapse of about 15 minutes. RP is following it to the Cabela's distribution center with a partial local listing of 1-8. Just wanting to say.
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0: being Independence 3412, 254 South Bluffview Drive, showing 1550 East. You're responding on a 93-year-old male, conscious breathing alert. He states sometime last night he fell going down the stairs, possibly now has a broken leg. He's no longer on the ground. Priority 3, 5:35.
1: Mohammed, 4398, negative 29, UTA, pretty extensive history for both Vertex, smoking disorderly, and it's 27 shift clear.

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2: Go ahead.
1: Patient is unable to reset his medical alarm. He'll call the medical company later on this morning to reset it. Advise us if you get any other medical alarm drops.
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1: 137. 150.
0: Sir, RM is, this is a cell phone hang-up. We had a base queue at 8 meters. It's an open line. Somebody's snoring. No answer on pickup. Per RMS, he lives at 6694 South and Chiswick Court, 5970 West. I'll update the address.

hearing that stuff, we didn't have to be part of the Series 8 doctor stuff for a small investigation on the website that's going to be for May or unincorporated.

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1: Richard. 309 East 4500 South, 309 East 4500 South, apartment number 9. Complaint advising that he lost all his vehicle yesterday at 1900. It's going to be a brown 2015 Kia Soul. It's going to be negative logs and state impound. Complaint requesting contact that location. 541.
2: 2425.
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Quinn 14, Commercial Fire, 369, South Orange Street, on 1875 West. Quinn 14, Commercial Fire, 369, South Orange Street, on 1875 West. Respond on City Fire 3.

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1: 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Is being followed by her ex. We're trying to get her to the station, but she's just passing Grizzly right now.
0: Copy, Steph. I'm in the area of 5600 in Soviet. Call it for.
1: Copy. She's in a white Nissan Rogue. The suspect's in a white Chevy sedan. She does have her hazard light on. Oh, she's passing airport right now.
0: 10-4, I'll head that way and try to intercept.

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0: 566.
3: 4500 West, 201 Eastbound on local Fox 96, Lane Victor Whiskey.
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0: 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Can't afford, thanks.
1: TD1, 1041.
2: Still eastbound, 5800 south.
3: Straight for 34, 1041.
2: Straight for 34, 534, good morning. The plane is going to be in a white Nissan Rogue with her hazard lights on. The suspect is going to be in a white Chevy sedan.
1: 161, I'm behind them. I'll be traffic with them, banging at her and 7800
2: south. 7800
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0: Special 16-12-736.
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0: Okay, sounds good. I'm on my way.
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0: 4601.
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0: 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At 6W.
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0: one eastbound 3200 west, off ramp one local, Bravo Echo Echo, Papa, Bravo Echo Papa.
1: 201 eastbound and 3200 west, off ramp 605.
2: One 17 to Davis County Jail from Weber County Jail with one male 82.
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0: Salt Lake, 31 Alpha 13, 1041 South City. 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
1: They both went to Mountain West.
0: Yes, sir. Thank you.

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1: Salt Lake 69,
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0: Service is closed, I'll start him. Just pull from him. Can I copy?
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0: It says negative alcohol, but he's acting like he might be high on drugs. There is information still coming in. It's going to be an Alan Sanchez, born in 81, 30 at 1078.
1: I'm a 330, I'm close to that.
0: 10-4.

0: Magna 12 to me.
1: Magna 12 to me. Medical Water 109, Medicamus 109, you're responding on a sick patient, 4471 West, 5615 South, for a 33-year-old female who's conscious with abnormal breathing, complaining of a swollen ankle and a sore forearm, we're complaining of high blood pressure. No further.
2: What are
1: we? Traffic 11.
0: All in 17, right?
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0: LPR picked up the vehicle around 0132 at 16101 Centenary South in Salt Lake.
1: What, South?

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1: At 6:14.

0: a black direction. It's a red top with a black convertible top, slammed into the RP side in a road rage, then the airbag. RP in a gray Toyota 4Runner, pulled over on the left shoulder. RP's not gotten out of his vehicle, and then the other party's gotten out of his vehicle. No further.
1: Check for fuel going. So, like, 566, how is it, Jenny?
0: 615. 9, code 4.
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1: At 6343, East Celebration Canyon Road. Respond on deck fire 2, near 2, 35 North. Medic engine 119, and medic ambulance 101. Respond to unconscious person. At 6343, East Celebration Canyon Road. Respond on deck fire 2, near 2, 35 North. Timeout 0616.
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3: 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Break. Striper 46, Striper 3, copy on the transient problem.
4: They're stating that the other vehicle cut him off, but in his vehicle, they stated between 400,000 and 600,000.
3: They're south 300 east, 121-80 south 300 east. The complainant works at the location. There's a transient male that was trespassed from there. Is back at the location in the lobby. He was sleeping on the floor. His name is Michael, unknown last name or date of birth. He's in his 60s as a white male, larger build, last seen wearing a tan coat and jeans, has a couple of bags with him. Negative weapons, negative growth or alcohol. Stay no further.
4: It's going to be 400 North, I can see something.
5: Yeah,

0: Proceeding. Medicine student 119, Medicine Mounts 101, you're responding to an unconscious patient, 6343 East Immigration Canyon Road, 6343 East, 235 North. Patient's a 39-year-old male. He is now conscious, abnormal breathing, not alert. They were able to wake him. Looks like he is diabetic. No further issues.
1: 119.

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1: He trespassed from yesterday morning.
0: Yeah.
2: Six five.
3: Coming out with a stalled vehicle, traffic guy 15 northbound, exit 72, or mile marker 271.
0: Permit available.
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2: Hi, copy. 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
1: Three, four, nine.
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1: On there from the past 20 days as a white M3.
2: Yep, thanks.
1: Set up the location and Fisher complainant. Saying he also threatened our complainant with a bat and was possibly on meth today. Husband's via Travis Wallinson, 617 of 87, left on a scooter. I don't know what I'm going to forget. 342.
2: Go ahead.
1: Do you want me to have City go check that area or just detail it?
3: Just detail it. It's during the area. Can you go check that area?
1: 628. 628.

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0: 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All on the instable. 135 decent. And it's 6:30.
1: Four two, I'll be 10-8.
0: 4-2 is 6:30.
2: Three six three.
0: 3-6-3.
2: Have 349 give you a VIN for this BMW?
0: Yeah, it's 3-6-3. Confirming you're at 58 in state.

0: 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You copy DL 16773-4394.
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1: 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I copy that, 633.
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3: That's 637.

Truck 2, overdose. Priority 3, 382, South Rio Grande Street, on 455 West, apartment 518. Truck 2, overdose. Priority 3, 382, South Rio Grande Street, on 455 West, apartment 518. Respond on City Fire 2.

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2: By 20 the gamer, no detector, we're receiving book normal, we'll call in the P. Actually just got an update from there, I'm going to be able to give it to one.
1: Six and eight. 614, sir.
3: 14.
1: 38.

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0: Everyone answer for you.

0: on an overdose priority 3 at the Ness apartment, 382 South Rio Grande, 2455 West, Unit 518. This will be on a 21-year-old female unknown status. She took some speed, cocaine, alcohol. Unknown weapons. Sounds like the complainant is not directly with her, lives in a separate apartment. Police do have the call en route. 7-0-6-4-8. I have been the temp tag didn't come back for me.
1: I got

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0: 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We've got somebody with an endorsement coming to meet us to take place.
1: Male conscious, breathing and alert. He's complaining of head pain.
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1: 10-4, both units are responding for an 82-year-old male unconscious and breathing and unable to go to the restroom. I will go 26 Alpha.
2: Ladder 21 and Medic Ambulance 21 respond to chest pain at 210 East 12,300 South. Respond on deck Fire 4. Ladder 21 and Medic Ambulance 21 respond to chest pain at 210 East 12,300 South. Respond on deck Fire 4. Timeout 0643.
3: Should you come clear in 10-42?
1: Sure, forensic 3, 10-41.
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2: Okay.

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It shows no proof of insurance to Flair Construction. Section 12 of 2026.

0: 15 southbound, 1400 south off ramp. 515 southbound, 1400 south off ramp. 24.
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1: Fire from truck two. We're not able to make access to this apartment. Can you do a call back and see if this is Clayton? 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
0: Copy.
2: Yeah, so 300, 741.
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2: Over. Three, five, five, 1041.
0: Five, five, I copy.
5: 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They pulled into the Dave Rivers parking lot right off of 114 Hotel East of the freeway.

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1: 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He did indicate that he lives in apartment 418.

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0: Yeah, that should be up there before Sunday. Before I'm en route to the vision to book property.
1: 3-4, copy of 654. I just an 80 email. She posted 3 normally. She fell last night. I don't know how long she's been on the water.

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0: Rồi, con số số.
1: 14, that being the road, gonna be just on the northeast corner of State 1400 South, and I'll be clear.
2: Alien 81, and engine 81, respond to vehicle fire at 4500, South I-T, freeway. Respond to wreck fire, time of 06. Ladder 42, and medic ambulance 42, respond to sick patient at 3380, South 1000 West. Respond on deck fire 2. Ladder 42, and medic ambulance 42, respond to sick patient at 3380, South 1000 West. Respond on deck fire 2. Time of 0657.

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0: Well, that's what I wanted to know. I'd be sending on a psychiatric.
5: Okay. Detain 81, incident 1, you're responding on a vehicle fire 4700 South, 18 southbound. The white Chevy crossover that was smoking from under the hood. Negative flames. Looks like he's still driving southbound. Caller is a passerby. I don't have a current location on this vehicle now.
6: Fire from Battalion 81. With the details, I'm going to go ahead and go available.
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5: 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Are you code 4?
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1: An 18-year-old male.

0: 90th South, 15 northbound, local vector 848 Kilo Delta.
1: 90th South, 15 northbound at 703. Granite Park Junior High. 703.

to unconscious. 6850 South Star Way. Respond on desk fire 3, near 53, 55 West. Medication 107, and pick ambulance 107. Respond to unconscious person at 6858 South Star Flower Way. Respond on desk fire 3, near 53, 55 West. Timeout 0705.

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0: 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Love by the final.

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1: That will be on Capitol Reef driving 5420
2: West. Copy.
1: How are you?
2: Five ten 41.
3: Five, I copy. Eight south, Starflower Way, 5355 west.
2: 5550.
4: I'm gonna southbound on 20609 south actually.
5: 4600 South, 708. 643 10-8.
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0: 痛くならない。なに？Lake 64, copy that. Ship control. 709.
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0: open.
1: 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I'll be 10-8 since you're getting one call down.
0: 6-4.
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0: 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Thank you.

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2: Tesla 37, can you back 27 on this traffic stop?
3: Are you westbound? It's going to be between 104 and 103. There's a bumper in the second lane. Can you type a cat note for this?
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2: 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Do you have a time side?
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5: And medic ambulance 120. Respond to fall at 12,447 South Laurel Chase Drive. Respond on deck fire 4, near 15. 15 West, Medic Engine 124, and Medic Ambulance 120, respond to fault at 12,447 South Laurel Chase Drive. Respond on deck fire 4, near 15, 15 West. Timeout 0712.

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3: I'm going to go 133 80 westbound on local 4, Alpha Victor 35.

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1: Sure.
0: 14.
2: Shelley, 4 and 3, 1060. 9300 South, I-15 northbound, Texas, Tango Zulu, Tango 6504.
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0: Drive, 5375 West. Police said 227, a vehicle crashed into a tree and then abandoned the vehicle. Behind the complainant's driveway, they do have video. CIC registered out of West Valley. Can you copy this other accident? Copy this one.
1: 13, you can show boss 117 and route to that.
0: All of his calls. About 5400 West. Negative Austin, negative trees, negative blocking. Black Pontiac sedan, black Kia Sportage SUV. They'll be on the east side of the road. No further.
2: Some 16.

0: Engine 43 and medic ambulance 43. Respond to fall at 3448 South 500 East. Respond on deck fire 2. Engine 43 and medic ambulance 43. Respond to fall at 3448 South 500 East. Respond on deck fire 2. Timeout 0716.
1: South Bay Internet, Northbound at 717.

0: Company 43 Dairy standing on the fall, 3448,500 East, 3448,500 East. The patient is 80 years female, she's conscious, breathing normally. She injured her left leg and hit her head when she fell.
1: Further,
0: the same.
1: Further.

Respond on deck fire 3, near 7225, south, engine 52, and medic ambulance 52. Respond to medical alarm, at 2097, West Robin Way. Respond on deck fire 3, near 7225, south, time of 0718.

0: 3400 South Bangor northbound on ramp. It came in cat. The piece of rubber, the inside lane, was still present.
1: And 417 from 9000 South and I-15.
2: But I follow it down out 516. I'll take that. I just came through that area. I'll double check it again.
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0: 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A verbal contact was made. Subscribers of Rosemary.
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1: 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Did you want me to run the people that were inside or the current RO of the motorhome?

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1: F-3122, South 3600 West. Respond on deck fire 3. Medic ambulance 73, and squad 73. Respond to medical alarm. F-3122, South 3600 West. Respond on deck fire 3. Time of 0723.
2: That was sound.
3: Six one all walk out.
2: And then 24. Three from fire. Six was a duplex. There's no unit number. There's a white SUV in the driveway with the front door open.
0: Copy that. We will find it. Just on scene. Priorities.
2: Apartment 211 on a medical alarm. For now, advice by giving a beep.
0: Four East, 3300
4: South. 758, copy it. 725, can you go back?
2: Six one, can you get the property damage? It's going to be a bus 17021 holding eastbound at 21st Alvin State. Operator had pulled up to the gate arms at 21st South. And a male wanted to get on the bus. They would not let them board, and he threw something at a rock at the door, and it did damage it. It's a white male, 30 years old, camel jacket, black backpack, heavier set, has left the area time lapse of 11 minutes.
4: All right, so did you control it?
5: Salt Lake 69-1050. I-80 westbound, exit 132 on local Tango 877 Juliet Papa.

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1: 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The water department station, the irrigation flushing. I'm not set up for you.
0: Northbound on ramp at 72, St. Correction 7, Alpha Kangle, Bravo 1.
2: Right on my right shoulder, you can draw in the lane.
1: And the 41 code 4?
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0: putting 4130 South Side 70 East, call came in on a admin line, a male stating he shot his little brother, no address given. The phone number shows history of this approximate location. Call was then disconnected. We've not been able to get them back on the line. We'll advise any updates as the fire is en route.
1: No big call, my coffee sent it.
0: Four 4130 South 570 East. Address is not verified. It is caller and admin saying he shot his little brother. Didn't give an address. We do have a history at this address.

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1: I have Peter Bird, North Council, 2-6 Alpha.
2: On deck fire 2, near 1970, East, time of 0732.
3: Westlake Boulevard, Echo 103, Zulu Gulf.
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5: 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She's conscious, breathing normally. She fell due to weakness. She's still on the ground. They're requesting you go to the main entrance. No further.
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2: 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What? 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
3: 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Seven male 82s.

0: 800 South, 15 Northbound, Victor's 39 in Key Sierra.
1: Southbound
2: 125 South, Vineyard Parkway.
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That was a 4-4-1 late. 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Let me know who the RO is.

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3: 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Then I play. Forty-one 20 is going to be Delta November Tango Whiskey Romeo X-ray.
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0: unknown last name, unknown quality description, no further. 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

0: Actually, can you update the sound coordinate to 13200 south? And we're going to move west of the southbound highway and New Mexico State Tax.
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0: Air squad 7-3. That call come through for apartment 211 for that medical alarm. They're currently conducting some maintenance on it and an accidental discharge of the medical alarm.
1: And for, I can clear you guys, just be advised to get any more calls before I have any occupant appointment to go.

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0: 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I'll be out with Romeo Echo Echo. Oh.
1: Mile marker 131, 80 westbound on local Fox 3375.

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0: 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Breathing problem. Priority 3. 1980. 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

0: And it looks like they'll be in room 217. They do have asthma.
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0: 15, Medic Ladder 117, and Medic Ambulance 217, respond to known medical, at 4236, South African Drive. Respond on deck fire 3, near 15, 60 West, time of 0753.
1: There's a walking up today and patient sitting on the... I know if it's male or female. We do have medical en route, no further. From 54. Central, Central 5, 1041. Okay.
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0: Qualified personnel, VA hospital will be on 7th Front until 1700 today. Again, the VA will be on 7th Front until 1700. Is that clear? 756.

0: the attacks and stuff. I'll show that over for you.
1: 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It just something's off with this vehicle as far as plates and VIN. 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
3: 15 West, northbound 700 North, off ramp at 800 hours.

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0: 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Be given a courtesy shuttle with one adult female to 5066 West Rock Butte Road in Harrington, and I'm knowing you're ready to copy to begin.
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0: locate a vehicle flashing red and blue lights in the area 400 south, 200 west. Doesn't appear to be a cop vehicle ever since at the scene in Dave County. Please, silver Nissan Pathfinder, local listing Golf 674, Delta Yankee, passing northbound on West Temple. All units sent to locate at 89.
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Three nine nine one eight.

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1: Tech Fire 4, year 4900, West, Medic Ladder 121, and Medic Ambulance 121, respond to head injury. At 11289, South Oakland Road, respond on Tech Fire 4, year 4900, West, time of 0817.
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0: unreported stolen and use that the Hyundai Sonata's VIN number, please?
1: Do you have any idea what state this is yet? Okay, copy. I'll run it. I'll run the registration through the all 50 states and see if I can at least find where it's from.
0: Okay. Check out of, see if it's out of Maryland. Redwoods.
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1: Information over.

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0: Sorry, someone.

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1: Receive, McDonald.

0: north gate off of 39th south to the Mount Olympus Water District. It's near 446 east.
1: Not returning, is that Bravo possibly an 8?
2: Well, Salt Lake, you're out with a Red Ford Ranger out there.
3: Two vehicles crashed. The maroon Subaru and the white Volvo were the only two involved. The other two are just they're leaving now. I copy.
2: Copy on the supplemental by phone. Copy is case 11607. You'll be making contact with Lucy. 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

0: 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Taking the numbers.
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0: 8 northbound off ramp, Iowa, Quebec, Kilo Alpha 289. Send me a back, code 4.
1: 278 off ramp.
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3: Three, four, five, six.

0: 15 southbound, Zulu 919 Kilo Mike, Gold Cadillac.
1: No longer blocking.
0: Copy, slow down, slow down.
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0: I'm in route to Ken Garth, Ford, and 5J to the shuttle.
1: Seven oh seven. I'm sorry, could you reassign that? I'm headed to Magna for motor training.
2: For radar. Just use the Draper Middle School address.
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0: 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Could you get in contact with Woods Cross PD and have a supervisor contact me?
1: Do I copy?
2: Respond to traffic accident at 7800 South 3200 West. Respond on deck fire 3, engine 53, and medic ambulance 53. Respond to traffic accident at 7800 South 3200 West. Respond on deck fire 3, time of 0835.
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2: Will you add me to it? I'll just be around 1040.
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0: Northwest. Everybody, cut through responding on our traffic exit 800 south, 3200 west.

0: Oh, parece que tiene que ir. 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
1: We went west off Provo Center to the Chevron.
0: And then off 520, stopped out with Kennedy, said this, but his vehicle versus debris, no front end damage, and debris on the left shoulder. 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
1: 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I'll be clearing out a report.

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1: 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He currently locked himself in the bedroom. Alcohol, but he does have mental health issues. PD is not en route yet. Take your discretion. He with a this underground construction, which is a conduit for the city, advising that the family at this location is refusing to open the door and they have let their dog loose on one of the workers. Brianna, no further.
2: 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Timeout 0842.

0: 70, Southwest Temple Street, on 100 West, apartments 1440, Truck 2, breathing problem, priority 3, 170, Southwest Temple Street, on 100 West, apartments 1440, respond on City Fire 2.
1: Your party, Yosef, it looks like his 27 out of Las Vegas, Nevada, does show valid

passenger car, unknown plate number, says vehicle's been on the road since yesterday. They did not want contact. I have no further. A45.

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0: Her face is numb and hurting. It's a stroke two, I think, for you.
1: Medic 4-5.
0: 2233 South 500 East. About 5 minutes ago, our caller saw someone sleeping on the west side of the street on the sidewalk covered in a blanket and tarp. Did not respond when spoken to. No further details. Police are en route to an unknown 3848. On fire. With someone who is actually with the patient. This is actually a 37-year-old male. Conscious, difficulty breathing, alert, is having neck, shoulder, and abdominal pain along with

0: You can put them on. 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If you'll text 714 as well, please.
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4: There's more vehicles in front of that. They're heavier, more blocky. That was a crash. Copy. You're up. Salt Lake 287. Could I get that address again?
2: Where is State Street?
4: Ever.
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6: Engine 43 and medic ambulance 43. Respond to a known medical at 635 West 3900 South. Respond on deck fire 2. Engine 43 and medic ambulance 43. Respond to a known medical at 635 West 3900 South. Respond on deck fire 2. Timeout 0852. Apartment A509, respond on city fire 2. Respond on deck fire 4, near 1700 West. Medic engine 124, and medic ambulance 120. Respond to auto versus motorcycle or bike. At 13122, South Redwood Road. Respond on deck fire 4, near 1700 West. Timeout 0852.

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2: Salt Lake 9 Alpha 520, it's going to be at least an 8 car. 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

0: East South, 1825 West. I'll be going and checking the town to see where it's coming from.
1: Eddie, can you hear me?

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No plates on it. It's the brand is a Thorca Tango Hotel Oscar Romeo Charlie Alpha. It's like a Thorca gas trailer.

0: Are you available for that? Yes, sir.
1: And I will be clearing the first floor.
2: 10:14. I'm seeing all the fire. An info call that the DA's office is going to be testing fire alarms between 9 and 10. I have a phone number for the person that called that in if you need to talk to them.

0: Sí, es que
1: Mountain is a giant object in the lane, like a big toolbox. 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
2: I'll be around.

0: 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Your name.
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0: be an agency assist for Salt Lake City PD. Requesting me check 1762 East Hidden Meadows Drive, 4915 South, apartment number 8, India, for a suspect that was involved in an assault that occurred in Salt Lake. A Marcus Shaw, born in 88. There's no vehicle information provided. The suspect was wearing a light gray hoodie and occurred outside. No further at 909.
1: 729, copy, all right.
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1: Green, anyone?

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0: Nine, seven, one.
1: Yeah, 903.

0: Kathy Cad. There are two vehicles involved in negative injuries. They're going to be pulled over on the right shoulder. One of the involved parties is complaining of knee pain, but is denying medical. It's a gray 2022 Subaru Outback versus a silver GMC 3.
1: Hi, copy. Can I get the location again?
0: Here. Another involved party stated that they may be on the 33 and south on ramp, just reaching 14.

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1: And medic ambulance 21. Respond to unconscious person at 1131 East Pioneer Road. Respond on deck fire 4, near 12,400, south, time of 0904.

0: careful. Whoever the trash truck in contact with some lines will be up to investigate. Fire ladder 21 in the room.
1: Did Track Sweeper Town Center, 1131 East Pioneer Road, 12400 South. CPAPD is requesting you for a 40-year-old male, not conscious. He is breathing, I don't know if it's normally. He's going to be on train 1027, train 1027. They'll wait there for you. No further.

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0: Well, so I don't have a lot of the box was left. Negative 100 is like a bear, but this is a silver nut.
1: Two 444 10-22.
0: I'll show you clear. 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
1: Question any
2: like 504, I'm in the area 285.
1: Four three of 23 with 145. Stay firm. Okay.
3: East Land away. Respond on Big Fire 2, near 3630, south. Time of 0912.

0: I can tell you en route. I believe it may be a duplicate of the call that 643 is out on the field just right through the area. Double check.
1: Going on this.
0: Is it eastbound or westbound?
1: Watching.

0: silver passenger car at the top of the State Street off Francis Weston?
1: They are 1017, and I did advise them that access is 700 East. Unfortunately, we've got a cell phone pickup coming in at the French Junior.
2: Okay. Send it to me. I'll take care of it. Thank you.
1: We didn't get any good.
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0: A-E-M-E-R.
1: Problem. At 1986, East Cotton Blossom Lane. Refund on that fire too. Near 5030, South. Time of 0916.
2: Just 10:14, you can cancel on that parking problem at 3180 South Davis Drive. The complaint was able to get constructed.

Which 9 Alpha you may ask for the photo? Okay, 4 9 Alpha 5 11 switch.

0: Maybe it's the N46. It's 2760.
1: Minutes ago on the corner of Main Street or West Temple. And a white jacket, since a resident of theirs. The details of an unknown 3 at 919. Police are

0: đại sứ Admin chính.
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He is diabetic with his blood sugar reading at a 450.

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1: Me en route to the Harmon's the Brickyard off 13, looks like a good city.
2: And it's code 4, you can clear that out, thank you.
0: Thank you.

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1: Coming out from Salt Lake, and he's also getting a record start this morning.
2: Priority 3, 47 South 800 East. 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
3: 800
2: East. Respond
3: on 35 or 2. 6, traffic. In Highland, approaching Bangor Parkway and Traverse Ridge Road on Uniform 447 Zulu Juliet. Beginning mileage. 7187.3.

0: supervisors. He's loitering as well. Right now, that's true, I believe. We're seeing a bunch of belongings with him.
1: The Lark Queen. I think the checks for now.
2: Just 10-14, 165, advise that there's possibly a secondary in front of the primary, if we can have somebody check that out.
3: I'll advise a trooper if I can find it.
4: My case, please.
5: Thanks, what was your last known direction?
4: Second, crash notification of a chopper fill. That's also going to be related.
2: Yeah, it was just to finish up the top. I'm struggling to get the goal. Okay.

0: Traffic Engine 3, Allergic Reaction, 1280, East Stringham Avenue, on 2290 South, at Building U 3722 Sugar House Health Center, respond on City Fire 2. And Medic Ambulance 118, respond to head injury, at 4743 South Plymouth View Drive, respond on Deck Fire 3, near 1625 West. Medic Ladder 117, and Medic Ambulance 118, respond to head injury, at 4743, South Plymouth View Drive, respond on Deck Fire 3, near 1625 West, time of 0931.
1: Fire Medic Ambulance 42, transporting IMC.
2: I was able to look at her complexion. I didn't throw the corner because it's supposed to fix you.
3: I'm just 5 minutes to Harmon's off 13th.
4: Copy that. 932.

0: 300. 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He's down by on Taylorsville. Any 911 call from a county site gets directed to their phone first. So let's stand by and see what they got.
1: Don't miss

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1: 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I'll be there shortly.

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1: 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Will you touch me?
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0: Medic Ladder 109 arrived. This will be Kurtz.
1: Medic Ambulance 109 arrived.

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I was like, shit. This was a male by the name of Jacob. There's no problem. However, we do have history on the phone number. That address.

0: did they mention a more specific location? I'm not finding them.
1: Caller I talked to said they were northbound, just coming up to an area where the left emergency lane was coming to a close. And he was afraid they were going to try and cross the main flow there.
0: Copy. I'm going to stop out on a 1046 and then I'll continue northbound.

0: be on the phone.
1: The white Mazda, the Circle Ramp 2 Foothill. It's going to be 8-0-1.

Pacific is in priority 3, 7 to 50 miles, 8 to 4 to 3, 5 to 6 to 5 to 5 to 6 to 5 to 6 to 5 to 6 to 5 to 6 to 5 to 6 to 5 to 6 to 5 to 6 to 5 to 6 to 5 to 6 to 5 to 6 to 5 to 6 to 5 to 6 to 5 to 6 to 5 to 6 to 5 to 6 to 5 to 6 to 5 to 6 to 5 to 6 to 5 to 6 to 5 to 6 to 5 to 6 to 5 to 6 to 5 to 6 to 5 to 6 to 5 to 6 to 5 to 6 to 5 to 6 to 5 to 6 to 5 to 6 to 5 to 6 to 5 to 6 to 5 to 6 to 5 to 6 to 5 to 6 to 5 to 6 to 5 to 6 to 5 to 6 to 5 to 6 to 5 to 6 to 5 to 6 to 5 to 6 to 5 to 6 to 5 to 6 to 5 to 6 to

0: 36.
1: What?
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0: 87 shows a denied 27. Negative NCIC. I do show 129. It's a misdemeanor Bravo for possession of drug paraphernalia.
1: Three, four, standby for just a moment until we get there. Find out what's going on. Four, two, I'm arriving. 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

0: town for a possible another accident that we have in that area. 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I see the other right shoulder.
1: Okay, that 2, I'm clear. I'll run down to that crash if I can't get it moved up.
2: McLean, turn on that fire source. You're 15,000 south. Bench. Medic ambulance 22. Respond to stop. Respond on fire 4. You're 15,170 south. I'm a. And medic ambulance 75. Respond to assault. At 3380, south 1000 west. Respond on deck fire 2. Engine 43, and medic ambulance 75. Respond to assault. At 3380, south 1000 west. Respond on deck fire 2. Timeout 0947.

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0: Cole is en route. The complete and advised he was beaten up by a male. Stated that the assailant is still nearby, a 25-year-old black male wearing a white shirt, gray sweatpants. Yes, he is athletic built. The complainant will be waiting at the front desk. He does have abnormal breathing, but is conscious. I'll advise on further at 9:50.

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1: Hey, 64, I've been in the traffic accident. Just happened at 31 in Decker. I'll head over there and see if I can get 85s.
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1: Well, 700 South 15 Northbound at 953.
2: South Decker Lake Drive. Respond on deck fire 3, near 2210, west, engine 75, and medic ambulance 73. Respond to traffic accident at 3100, South Decker Lake Drive. Respond on deck fire 3, near 2210, west, timeout 0953.

0: case number. It looks like you initially had another case number when the initial hang-up came through. Or instead, or did you want a secondary case number? Zero 05, then. 12705.
1: 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Respond on deck fire 3, near 1500 left. 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
1: I copy. Additional health and safety nurse and advise an employee that is sick is recently released from the hospital this morning, but then also states he works at graveyard and got off work this morning. So I'm not certain which one it is. Says he wants to kill himself and has a plan. They did speak to the employee at 7:30 this morning. Home. Then. No further.

Park Avenue. Respond on deck fire 4, near 12760, south. Medic ambulance 120. Respond to a known medical, at 2091, West Park Avenue. Respond on deck fire 4, near 12760, south. Timeout 0958.

0: sure they want to live in a better nation if they don't increase.
1: 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Medic engine 34, the shield, 11,282 South State Street, Pacific Elevator. Two adults, one child, in a negative injury, staff will direct you, timeout 950.
2: And, if you ran those quick already, can you tell me if the insurance is valid on both of them?
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0: address from for our personal check-in?
1: Not certain. We didn't ask them where they got it from. But in RMS, we have so I'm trying to run Run UC just right now to see if it's the same person. I just haven't contacted like radio traffic. I'll let you know what I find.
0: Same on May 11th of this year at a different address. That's why I'm just trying to verify.

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2: Okay, address.
1: For Lakeland.

0: think 49912 and then put me on that radar.
1: Breathing, but not conscious for you, Fitzgerald, on the east side of the parking lot.
0: Not responding appropriately. Looks like our patient called someone else, and they're calling us, and we don't have any other patient information on this thing. Medic ambulance 203 en route. That's where you're responding to Block of Fitness at 13366 South Rosecrest Road, 13366 South, 5600 West. You'll be looking for a vehicle, a white pickup truck, on the east side of the parking lot. Caller reporting a female inside the vehicle not responding. Console. How far is the wearing green shirt? These guys are patient driver.
2: Do an ambulance back for us?
0: Yeah, I'm going to be with you.

0: прошу. Jordan Parkway is the delivery lane. I'll be out with one. Is the Bella Ridge lane?
1: West Jordan 13, 4.

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1: Sierra 14 is clear, 10-8.
2: I'll let Ganoff off the special. Park and ride ending with 435.
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1: Is there

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1: 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End of broadcast in 08 hours.
2: 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Proverbs problem. It's your fault.

0: 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Copy it. 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
1: Class 126, foot 4.
2: Yeah, they're saying they don't need it, so he's going to clear that lane for you so you can get over.
0: Okay. I think Whiskey Alpha, Romeo, Romeo, Echo,

0: Respond on deck fire 2, near 300, east, engine 82, and medic ambulance 82. Respond to abdominal pain, at 5848, South Fashion Boulevard. Respond on deck fire 2, near 300, east, time of 10:12.
1: 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Break, checking the air for any that can respond on an unknown problem at 2836 South 3145 West.

0: advertising on this million units available. Yeah, an open line has email something to be alone multiple times and the line disconnected.
1: Thank you.

0: owner at Tosh 5840 South Fashion Boulevard. We'll be building number 1, suite 50. Patients in the lobby. The 79-year-old Mel, who's conscious, breathing normally, claiming of abdominal pain above his belly button. No further listing. They are walking up the lobby. Six, four, three. And it's apartment.
1: Here's the 30 Trevor. I'll be able to golf 154 golf Bravo. President Trevor.
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commercial burglar alarm. 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Interior door to basement. There's no contact with any key holders. 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No further.

It was there's a fire shop on the front. South 3145 West within 6.5 meters. Again, we had a female crying and saying, leave me alone multiple times. Callbacks are not being answered. We don't have any phone history.

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1: 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Seizing is now. 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

0: 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Chest pain. Priority 2. 252 East 300 South. Respond on City Fire 2.
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0: Charlie,
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2: 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It's like a crop top, black pants, brown shoes. Biggest photo of them ever tell. 216 to rising out with them at 700 west and 200 south. Yeah.
0: Heavy 1023.
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4: Vic Fire 3, near 15, 60 West, Medic Ambulance 217, and Lund 101, respond to a known medical at 4236, South Patterson Drive. Respond on Vic Fire 3, near 15, 60 West, time of 1023.
0: It's something like that.
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2: The female was on the north entrance, and she is just, like, slumped over on the nod.
0: Yeah, with her. Copy. I think 35 was out with her earlier, and she was okay.
3: We saw an index 5-4. We had a 13,100. Yeah. The big one at 121. And engine 6, 123. Respond to field fire. 6, 763. West Hebron on Main Street. Respond to effect fire 4. Your 13,100. South. Time of 1027.

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0: Really, they just want to hang around.
1: Anyone got things?
2: They said it's going to be south of the large barn on the property near the horse dropping pile. And south of this location, Kyler believes there is an area, grass is smoldering. No flames, just smoke. No further, just the one caller.
0: 123.
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City Fire 2.

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On 1860 South. 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Full arrest. 2232 East Garfield Avenue. On 1860 South. 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
1: 274, southbound, local 2, Alpha Zulu, 049.
0: 274, southbound, at 1043 hours. Copy, Comfort 3.
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0: 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Bring it on.
1: Go ahead. Hi, copy, 1049. 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

0: his authority. 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The complainant's owner of Micro Transportation out of Arizona. We're still getting further. I'll advise on more at 10:51 hours. 1 hour. 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
0: Clinic's ex-husband is out in front of the location taking pictures. It says Jeffrey Edelman, 112 of 63, negative weapons. All advice as we get further.

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2: 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Clear me my traffic stop.
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0: going to be at the Legacy House, 6302 South, Old Metal Drive, pretty much in West. The medication and a chair. The question in person, no further.
1: Sorry, when I come.
2: Point 8. 5. When you're ready. 4164 South Monarch Way in Holiday. You can just assign it to me. I'll see it on my CAD, and you can close it out. Stocking, please. Thank you.
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IKEA van. She locked herself. That suspect is still there. He is in a black sedan. It's going to be a suspect, a poly male in his 40s.

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1: Alright, looks like you should get to the next deck. Hawaii 3900 West. Both male, conscious, breathing normally. Medical general.
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1: Three 29, 10 8.
2: That's over.

route south from a traffic accident, a single vehicle accident, a purple and white Cadillac versus the pole. It looked like the pole had been over. One occupant who has called in the dispatch, he

0: 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Sì, però.
1: So wait now, if I connect in there on the right.

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1: I've arrived.
2: And Metagenzin 35. Chiller 12. Priority 3. 8712 South 1700 East. Metacambulance 32. And Metagenzin 35. Chiller 12. Priority 3. 8712 South 1700 East. Respond on Sandy Fire 1.
3: Hey, do you happen to know the number of that 455 bus that just went Farmington that I put that lady on so that I can track her?
0: ...470 South on a drilling company that hit a gas line under the road. It's a 2-inch plastic line. I have advised Enbridge. Possibly broke her hip, is unable to move. This quarter, coded a shortfall 33 at 11:10.

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1: West 54-65 South, 590 West 54-65 South. So the phase 2 address. Good. But the address has a history of overdose and domestics.
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2: 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Respond on Big Fire 3, near 5470 South. Timeout 11:10.

Medi-tension 8, psychiatric problem, priority 3, 242, West Paramount Avenue, on 1525 South. Medi-tension 8, psychiatric problem, priority 3, 242, West Paramount Avenue, on 1525 South. Respond on City Fire 2.

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1: I'm sorry, what doctor? I'm going to copy. 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
1: And staged.

0: 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That is 635 on the porch.
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She has dementia. It's available. Tell me. Love 16.

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2: 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That would be helpful. Come on, thank you.
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0: $17,099 on a silver F-150 with two.
1: East Villa Vista Avenue, 3080 South, apartment number 1. Complainant is a Shauna Wilkinson calling about a male by the name of Robert Luke, born in 71, was there and was throwing things around. The suspect left on foot, described as a Caucasian male, 6 foot, heavy build, wearing a white t-shirt and jeans, had on black tennis shoes, and was carrying a backpack. On color of it, she possibly his caretaker, but couldn't clarify what their relationship was. It's unknown if he actually lived at that location. And I will start a second unit.

0: 32.
1: Knuckles, Tierra, Charlie 4. Firefighters.
0: Five thousand south, I 15 northbound. There's tire tread in the E1 and 2. There's a semi pulled over on the left near 4800 south under the symbol. 1119.
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0: Not allowed to suspension.
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0: Sierra 51. 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
1: Responding on the natural gas leak, 2250 South, 600 West, 2250 South, 600 West. It's near pump station. They broke the gas line 1 inch.

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1: We got it from PD, thank you. Been up on SR6 REM levels 206 for a couple weeks now. 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
4: 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His name and phone number in the call.
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0: 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The 2 to 3 inch commercial line is broken and blowing. Sitting in front of UTA. No further listening.
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2: 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Can we get the second comp phone number just by the note, please?
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3: Tail 3, engine 73, and medic ambulance 75. Respond to sick patient at 2827, south 2580 west. Respond on the fire 3, timeout 1129.
1: Ford in a black Tesla.

Afternoon, Caddy Cat. It is a phone crash notification. Both callbacks went to voicemail with no further details. I'll see if we can get anything up on camera.

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0: 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No further 11:30.

0: instead of shutting it down at 3300 South, we need 700 West shut down at Villainous Road and not let any traffic southbound from there.
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0: 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Respond on City Fire 2.
1: SO619. In route to ABC, the D-Shade Japanese jail, what was myself?

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0: 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He just wanted another call made.
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0: 1400 south I 15 southbound. It's raced in the middle lane. The vehicle that lost it was a landscaping truck, unknown 28. I don't know if they pulled over to me, had to catch up for this.
1: Copy from one stop.
2: 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I'm at the state meeting, intern.

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3: 6800 South, 15 southbound, local 0909, Papa Echo, and we're going to be on the left.
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4: Morning, but they said it's not, the issue now is not due to the fall. He's falling because of his weakness. 62-year-old male, conscious and breathing. He's not having any pain. He is lethargic. He's breathing normally. No bleeding or vomiting blood.
1: Like 4:44. I'll grab that debris on Banger after this other one. 5:04, 2.2.

0: 1, 675, South, Medic 21, 2381, West, at 175, South, Charlie, 4.
1: She's unable to hear it all. She was last seen wearing pink pajama pants and a navy blue shirt. They said that she has been missing in the past.
2: All three next level.

0: trail. And I just have eyes, deep eyes on him from a distance.
1: That's probably, yeah, he's at the right place at the right time.
0: Nice.

0: gully, the White City Canal access is what it's called. If you want to notify county if they have a deputy in the area.
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2: Three 300 copy break 5-4 engine.

Holidays coming 16. Will you clear our case 5499-0? And then will you switch my grid over to the Midvale?

0: 262. He went back into the goalie from the Serpentine Way access. He's also got a black shirt with a purple spiral pattern on it, orange helmet.
1: At 11. 7.

0: if we can get a unit to go to the Wrangler trailhead on the east side of 13th East, and then maybe somebody go over to Larkspur Drive in White City, and then it's possible they're going back down towards Jordan as well through the goalie.
1: I got east of 13th.
0: And back up towards Larkspur right now. Yankee 101, I'll be entering through Dewey Blues.

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1: Yeah, Mike, 6 on a black and colored Chrysler Pacifica with 2.
0: 42 southbound off at 1159.

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A41. 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Copy.

0: 26 the temp tag is going to be Papa 0 1 1 6 3 4 5 7 9. Are you able to give me a readout on that?
1: I copy, standby.
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Okay. I copy.

10,600 South 1300 East, Medic Ambulance 34, and Medic Engine 32, Automobile Accident, Priority 1, 10,600 South 1300 East, respond on Sandy Fire 1. Harrison Street. Respond on SF1, near 2, 55 West. Medic Engine 125, and Medic Ambulance 225. Respond to breathing problem. At 8955, South Harrison Street. Respond on SF1, near 2, 55 West. Time of 1203.

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1: Male, conscious and breathing, no oxygen, no MIPS to IV, going dogs and regional.
2: Courthouse with two males.

South Creek 11, copy Reckless. Post driver 375 East 30 with the seven hotel. The vehicle was cutting off a semi truck and other drivers. Huffing headed eastbound from Planet is requesting a call. No further 1206.

5 South. This is in from the alarm company. It's going to be a medical button alert activation 8 minutes ago. They made contact with the subscriber. They're reporting back pain, numbness on their left leg. Patient age unknown. Again, last heard conscious, breathing. We don't have any other information or further.

they see a person involved in a vandalism related to case 14049 and stated it was the wrong person and requested to cancel. Michael, is there a clear that out, or you want me to send?

said that the 25 to 30 year old white male, 5'5", small to medium build, has an armband on like he was just discharged, negative weapons. He's lighting cigarettes on their grill, possible in 1035 and or alcohol based on behavior. He's wearing gray sweatpants, dark gray shirt, black hat on backwards,

0: 12:30.
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1: He left to go to West Jordan, so he will not be in the vehicle we thought it was in earlier.
0: I copy.
2: Did you confirm that with his wife?
1: I have not confirmed that with the wife. I'll go try and make contact at the door.

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2: Go for it, Chief. Six, four, three.

0: Oh, wait, no, that's 5-0-2-10-4-6. 3400 south, southbound, out of Florida. Fox, Quebec, of Yankee 6-1.
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2: Oh, 502.

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0: Probably going up 516. 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
1: 12-18. 605-44. 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

0: 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Three males ran into the yard on the southwest side about 25 minutes ago. Pre-Hispanic males.
1: Confirm.
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1: Northbound at 1222.
2: G Fox 117, will be back and out of there.
3: The curve and see what's left to debris.

0: North, 15 northbound on Washington, Charlie Lima Kilo, 2235.
1: Thirteen hundred north, 15 north, 1223.

0: written notices, right?
1: Hold 1050, 3100 South Lander northbound, 3100 South Lander northbound, great. Possible Rook Ridge, which is a pass by. Seemingly saw two black SUVs crashing into each other repeatedly. And full Staples are driving north and on Bainer. Time lapse is approximately 7 minutes now. RPC did one driver was possibly a Polynesian male under the description of Desert River, unknown 28. No further in the broadcast at 12:04.
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is low alarm. At 5253, Wolf South Frontage Road. Respond on this fire 3, near 2100, South. Tower 74, Invention 72. Respond to water flow alarm. At 5253, West South Frontage Road. Respond on this fire 3, near 2100, South. Timeout 1224. Engine 10, Chillard Fall, Priority 3, 2259, East Hubbard Avenue, on 935 South. Engine 10, Chillard Fall, Priority 3, 2259, East Hubbard Avenue, on 935 South. Respond on City Fire 2.

0: reference to your cell phone, hang up welfare check, complain and notice that you guys were there, just wants to know if you needed her for something.
1: What happens is this thing. The kind of everyone's keeping that is really able to just surprise everybody.

0: 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Apparently he's now standing on the State Street side. He's been hanging out. He's going to be described as a 6 foot with long hair carrying a blanket. Complaint of wanting him to be told to leave the area.
1: In route.

0: It's next door to the LDS Church parking lot. It's at Spezico's on the west side of the fence line of the complainant's property. There are two males who are smoking cigarettes, and the smoke is drifting into the complainant's yard. You can only smell the cigarette smoke no further at 1228.
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2: West 579, South Glendale Drive and West California Avenue. For a traffic accident, priority 3. There was a white flatbed, gray Kia, white Nissan, and black Chevy Tahoe. Nissan, nothing obvious. Airbags were deployed.

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0: 3, 4, 5, 6, 7.
1: So like 514. I missed out being put that 10600 south. I'm getting flipped at 10600 south. The object in question is at 11 south south as a T4 south.
0: 4, I'm northbound at 53rd. I'm not flipped at 4500 south.
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0: know if we verified if he actually has left or not, but Dad is locked in the bathroom.
1: Hold on, what was the complainant's name?

0: 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I'm going to be at 1275 East, Traverse Ridge Road.
1: Three, 4, 9, 2, 8, 7, 5.

0: the mattress 110 Hotel South 15 North Sunset, such as Florida.
1: So that's all right, 504, you can assign that to me.
2: Thank you.
0: That vehicle is registered on a 2013 Black Ford Explorer registered in West Valley. I'll use the attempt to locate a reckless driver weaving at 1235.

0: 15 southbound, 4500 south off ramp. Vehicle blocked in lane 1.
1: No, but where do you need me?

0: Hi, copy. I'll be 17 from West Office.
1: So, wait, not if I drove through all head to that traffic as it is, 4500 South Token.
2: Block the number one lane was southbound. The semi is northbound.
3: Seven three nine nine nine nine.

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0: 38. I'll be honest with you.
1: Two next in line. First one is a black Chevy Traverse, local listing Alpha 004, hotel uniform. Listing Zulu 264, Julia Victor.
2: Are they just both going to the 1313 West California Avenue, 1330 South? Copy, I'll get those going. No problem.
0: Ready for 1242.

0: 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Priority 1, 2100 South 500 East, respond on City Fire 2.
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0: be waiting in a gray Mazda CX-5. So airbags were deployed, denying medical at this time. No further at 12:45.
1: South 500 East for an auto versus building, priority 1. SUV versus black Mazda SUV,

Reset. Report is negative 29th, negative UTA, 27th denied for reinstatement fee. I'll put a photo in Evertel. Five three one eight nine one five three.

0: bottom of the 45th off ramp going southbound. I've had negative contact with anything blocking, just temporarily.
1: I apologize. He was able to get them pushed over to the Maverick. Pretty

And 8 weeks would be the fire assist. Be at the Gardner Historic Village, 1100 West of 800 South. We are using a Spanish interpreter. Vehicle will be a gray Audi.

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2: Okay, just an update. 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
2: Ben, at 3923 South Wasatch Boulevard, respond on deck fire 2, near 3500 East, medic engine 112, and medic ambulance 104, respond to traffic accident. At 3923 South Wasatch Boulevard, respond on deck fire 2, near 3500 East, time of 1254.
0: Track. He told me the plane's been stolen off.
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104, you're responding to Einstein Bagels at 3923 South Wasatch, 3600 East. Could you be requesting me for an airport appointment for a gray Mazda CX-5? They're going to be in the parking lot. No further. Thank you.

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0: 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We've arrived. 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
1: Ambulance 61. Respond to ambulance transport at 5126 West Daygrade Parkway. Respond on deck fire 4 near 11550 South. Timeout 1307. Medic Ambulance 41. Respond to full arrest at 2871 South 2870 East. Respond on deck fire 2. Medic Ambulance 41. Respond to full arrest at 2871 South 2870 East.

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3: West northbound is a fire threat all over the road. I'm going to slow down to get it all out.
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5, near 4690, south. Battalion 13, Battalion 81, Medic Ladder 117, Engine 83, Medic Engine 118, Medic Engine 101, and Medic Ambulance 217. Respond to house fire. At 889, West Big Mountain Drive. Respond on deck fire 5, near 4690, south. Time out 13:15. Ladder 73, and Medic Ambulance 118, respond to heart problem. At 4600, South Redwood Road. Respond on deck fire 3, near 1700 west. Ladder 73, and Medic Ambulance 118, respond to heart problem. At 4600, South Redwood Road. Respond on deck fire 3, near 1700 west. Time out 1316.

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1: At 9:48, West Tuscany View Road. Respond on deck fire 2, near 7516, south. Timeout 13:18. Oh 106, medic ambulance 110. Respond to breathing. Respond to breathing problem. At 670 East Brittany Drive. Contact fire. Medic ambulance 42 and rehab 115. Respond to how 89 West Big Mountain Drive. Respond on deck fire 5 near 4690 South. Medic ambulance 42 and rehab 115. Respond to house fire at 889 West Big Drive. Respond near. Heavy Rescue 121. Respond to house fire at 889 West Big Mountain Drive. Respond on deck fire 5 near 4690 South. Heavy Rescue 121. Respond to house fire. Big Mountain Drive. Respond on deck fire 5 near 4690 South. Timeout 13:19.
2: Wanting to then Mountain Drive. Let's see the first 5-minute notification, 5 minutes in.

we stopped. About 45 years old, described as wearing a pink or red tank top, gray shorts, and sandals. She was last seen running eastbound. The color is from the window. It's just not currently on the sidewalk, but has been in and out of traffic lights.

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1: 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They are having chest pain. They are nonverbal, or they went nonverbal. They are in pain. I have no further at this time.
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1: Drop it in front of a no parking sign again, and truck with a trailer, unknown. The complaint was like this position. I don't know further. At 1330, 35,

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0: Copy. It's going to be 982 East, 12650 South. 982 East, 12650 South. The complainant said there was a young child in the street, approximately 1 to 2 years of age. We have another call. Another driver has stopped, got out, and got the child out of the middle of the roadway. I'll advise them further.
1: Okay. 33rd stop, and I'll be out with another vehicle.
0: Number 30, copy, go ahead. Copy at 1336.
1: Oh, crap. You're complaining. You can cancel.

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0: forward to them tonight. Two, I copy at 1338, copy the runaway juvenile. Proceed. Jason Sorensen, 38 of 2010, left towards Meadowbrook Track Station around 1235. UTA has been advised. Last seen wearing a white t-shirt, blue sweatpants.
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Medic Ladder 121 and Medic Ambulance 121. Respond to sleep patient at 4844 West Red Mountain Circle. Respond on deck fire 4 near 12,945 South. Timeout 1344.

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1: Medic Engine 1, small gas leak, 130 South 300 East, respond on City Fire 2. Medic Engine 8, seizure, priority 1, 1875, South Redwood Road, on 1700 West. Medic Engine 8, seizure, priority 1, 1875.

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1: 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Can we get like a UDOT unit to come check us out?
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0: 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Medic engine 112. Respond to fire alarm. At 2375, east 3300 south. Respond on deck fire 2. Time on 1403.
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1: 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PubMed 10, small gas leak, 130 South 300 East. Respond on City Fire 2.
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0: At personal drive. Broadway 5, copy a depth descriptor. Roughway 485, step just occurred from 3298 South Highland Drive. His credit card was declined. He left the restaurant, described as wearing a red jacket. Male, brown hair, with a beard, red jacket, black pants, described as dirty. I have no further at 1406.

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0: 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Respond on deck fire 2. Medic ladder 106, and medic ambulance 41. Respond to choking. At 1390, east 3,300 south. 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
1: 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Respond on deck fire 2, 1750 East. 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

44. Can we get one or two other units to go with Fuel 52 over to the cemetery, Memorial South Valley Cemetery, and track with him over there?

1122, I'll start your background on the bill. It's going to be 3676 West Lodge Avenue. This is just within Phase Theaters. We have an open line with Quickie. Contact with the zone. History with the phone, but the address sitting within 8 meters has an extensive history of domestic.

0: I-15 northbound at 215 at 1416.
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3: 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You'll be checking on the complainant's roommate that he hasn't heard from in 3 days. You know, if I get further.

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1: Medic ambulance 104. Respond to unconscious person at 4490 South Highland Drive. Respond on deck fire 2. 17. 104 and medic ambulance 104. Respond to unconscious person at 4490 South Highland Drive. Respond on deck fire 2. Near 1750 East. Time of 14:21. Letter 54 and medic ambulance 55. Respond to heart problem at 7862 South Artemis Lane. Respond to open fire 3 near 5885 West. Letter 54 and medic ambulance 55. Respond to heart problem at 7862 South Artemis Lane. Respond to open fire 3 near 5885 West. Time on 1421.

0: Hi, Yankee. I have a T northbound 269 off ramp at 1422.
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2: And Medicabulance 53. Respond to assault. At 4000, West 7800 South. Respond on deck fire 3. Timeout 1423.

0: 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Outside the 1455 on a second six.
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near 6060, South. Medic engine 107, and medic ambulance 107. Respond to psychiatric problem at 5918, West Cardington Circle. Respond on deck fire 3, near 6060, South. Time of 1427.

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0: the Citizens Research Telephonic Holding.
1: I copy. Orem, no further.
2: I copy. Can you send that info to me and see if we can find that phone number for her?
1: The cow and the registration information in the call. I'll see if I can find the phone number. Section 24, it looks like the son bit and pulled complainant's hair. He's going to be in the bedroom right now. Complainant's going to wait outside. Looks like now he's going northbound on Palo Verde. I'll let you know what he's wearing.

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0: at 7024 Highland Drive at McDonald's. I don't know if it's going to be in relation to this other autistic male that's left on foot. The description isn't exact. Fountain 36 and 24, did you copy? I'm getting another suicidal threat. I don't know if it's in relation to yours, your psychiatric call.
1: Did we have info that our subject had left Palo Verde?

0: I'll start figuring out my McDonald's and take a look at it.
1: I'm in there now.
2: Hey, Lance, there's your sir on.
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1: I like 194 for vacancy.
3: I see you're on front, baby. Eastbound will be out with a tent. I'm sure if it's unoccupied or not.

at 12,362, South 700 East. Respond on deck fire 4, ladder 21. Respond to elevator rescue at 12,362, South 700 East. Respond on deck fire 4, time of 1435.

0: This guy, he's 5'8", white, bald, green tee, sweatpants, no shoes, he's up on foot, but it doesn't see the direction. He usually...
1: I saw her call.
0: No, we're not. He usually goes to the front office. He's over, and I'm sorry, I just got a message that he is at the Target.
2: Location, McDonald's, please. About a 50-year-old male, conscious breathing alert. Show me a route that you see with one male.
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1: Available. 7024, South Highland Drive. Respond on Pet Fire 2, near 2000, East, Medic Engine 126, and Medic Ambulance 126. Respond to psychiatric problem at 7024, South Highland Drive. Respond on Pet Fire 2, near 2000, East, time of 1437.

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McDonald's, 7024 South Highland Drive, 7024 2000 East. He's on the same as a 50-year-old male, conscious for being alert, having a psychiatric issue, threatening suicide. He doesn't care no further.

0: the 260 northbound on ramp.
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I've cleared the field. I'm just checking the south side of it now in that high brush.

0: 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Respond to psychiatric problems at 5918 West Cardington Circle. Respond on deck fire 3, near 6060 South. Time of 1447.
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Respond on deck fire 2, near 30 East. Engine 43 and medic ambulance 43. Respond to call at 4263 South Jummer Way. Respond on deck fire 2, near 30 East. 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

0: got a partial plate alpha uniform, Montana listing on the trailer. Us in westbound, 10 minutes, 1 minute.
1: 62.
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0: 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Year 4. 10 South. Medic Ambulance 101. Respond to unconscious person. At 4503. East Crystal Hill. Circle. Respond on deck fire 2. Year 4. 10 South. Time of 1503.
1: Blue westbound.
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1: Seven, I'm clear with the supplement report. 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
1: 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This is located at 1510.
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0: 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Priority 2, 999, South Main Street, on 0 West, apartment 217. Medic Squad 6, overdose. Priority 2, 999, South Main Street, on 0 West, apartment 217. Respond on City Fire 2.
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0: nullified at 1523. 400 South, thank you.
1: Difficulty breathing, stated that she was about to die from a strong overdose. Advised she took 6 Klonopin. No further information at this time. Timeout 1523. PD does have the case. Timeout 1523.
2: See, this side is actually going to be southbound, and best exit is 279.

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He has a kitchen knife in his hand, about 6 to 7 inches. He just boarded a southbound Green Line train.

491. Salt Lake City now stated the address is going to be 1806 West on the same street. Do you want me to change the address of the call list? The complaint is just going to be waiting inside a red vehicle outside that location. I think it's a Arcadia.

0: Happy Moon.
1: It's 581. Copy call 490. I'm doing it.
0: They're going to be about 7,000 south, I-15 westbound on the collector. You'll be looking for a Hornets versus a Great Lexus. Thank you.

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0: East South Temple Street, traumatic injury, priority 4. This is going to be for an 8-year-old male that was hit by an electric scooter, conscious, breathing, and alert. They're advising the patient was taken to the hospital by POV, and the complainant is not requesting medical. Cancel at your discretion.
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2: System. 123, I just got taken off my call. Can you put me back on the test?
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West, Rider 76, and Medicabulance 107, respond to a known medical at 50545 South Cougar Lane. Respond on deck fire 3, near 4800 West, time of 1534.

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1: Can I get a description of what he's wearing?
0: Stand by, I'll confirm with the call taker. Kilo 2, 1536.
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3: 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The other vehicle involved was a parked vehicle with no occupants.
0: 1537.
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1: Four zero 1540. Good afternoon. V597 Kelly, pedestrian in traffic. Southbound the 500 South on ramp. We received 3 or 4 calls so far. There are 2 females on a Lime rental scooter traveling in the left lane, getting on the freeway.
0: 17 from 4500 South, 15 northbound.

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Respond to sick patient at 12702 South 4th Street. 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

0: anonymous. We haven't gotten a call from an involved. I show all units clear of this blocking crash.
1: 643, 1042.

0: 7 come also attempting a traffic stop on a blue Audi tinted southbound I-15 on ramp 9 Alpha November 337.
1: They need it to stay for now and have you

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1: 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He's compliant so far. 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

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I advise that the patient has had sickness, weakness, speech is very lethargic with difficulty, and he's had

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2: Fearing there's a failure, and the third is going to be retail theft, and the third 29 is going to be three more Bravos for interfering, failure to disclose, and criminal trespass, a $200 bill. I'm still looking up her O-Track now. We were last out with her on the 23rd of April for a fight that she was a suspect in. Once I have more information, I'll get back to you.
3: Copy. What name was the Alpha under?

being belligerent. You take police is en route from the Murray Airbnb. White female, short brown hair, wearing all black clothing. I'll advise on further.

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5: 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Priority 3, 1542 South 1900 East, respond on City Fire 2.
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2: South, 15 northbound on local Zulu, 753, Bravo Whiskey.
3: The traffic probably about 15 minutes. Just 70 center south, but in heavy traffic.
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0: 8 South and Jefferson. A commercial for homeless people along the fence. 30 minutes ago, their phone officer out there speaking with them, and that they be asked to move.
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0: Anyway.
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0: 16 on me.

for the bit of rock cast. I'm not sure. Interchange I-80 eastbound to the I-15 southbound. The vehicle was originally blocking. UPD pushed them out of traffic in a via white Dodge Charger with a temp tag. They're not blocking on the right shoulder. I-1611.

a week or two ago. He is 1096. We checked the weapons last time, and they are airsoft weapons. It's going to be building A, and I'll try to see if I can find the apartment number.

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1: Five south. Lucas calling from Blade. It's actually evil.
0: Holiday 225. 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

0: on a hit and run just occurred.
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0: Boulevard. Complainant in a yellow Camaro says that a bicyclist knocked her mirror off her car as they went by, and the complainant's following. Orange top.

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is going to be not walking, no hazard, surviving a vehicle with a female subject went off the road and hit rocks. Currently unknown patient status, PD has to call timeout 1619.

0: 16, 19.
1: Four from Sierra 10, you need me to head down there?
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0: 1036. It looks like they are now on the trail by Mason Apartments complex. Doesn't say which way they're going, however.
1: 362, I copy. Other route.

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0: 10-4. 1 South, 2275 East. Checking their cousin, they had last contact in April. The location. He lives alone, no pets. He's 62-year-old male, Stephen Borstadt. No further, 1622. Holiday 28.
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0: 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Is highway unseen by chance?
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0: 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It's a 57-year-old female patient, conscious, breathing, and alert. 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
1: 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We'll try to cancel it.

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Respond to full arrest. At 3741, West, 12600 South. Respond on deck fire 4. Timeout 1629.

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0: And confirming for the Idaho 20 you gave earlier.

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0: Hello?
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1: 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So, 3, 5, 4, 2, 0.

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1: Right.
0: And then Alpha 524 is 1632.
2: Cross 588, 1632. Stage. Fire. Access is going to be 1700 east south of the tennis courts, but then if you cut through the grass going westbound, you should see them.
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2: 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You were dispatched at 1553.

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1: Is the truck still in scene or is it still moving?
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0: 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Did you confirm if it's Johnny? 1630.
1: 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Copy, thank you.

0: the ruler on the freeway, and then you get to right lane near 37 and South I-15 northbound.
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0: We're kind of 5'8". According to Rapid SOS, it looks like they're right in between the basketball court and 1700 East.
1: Just have your closer look in that area.
2: Which one? New one generated. I copy.
3: 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Timeout, 60

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0: City 77, code 4. On South Pole of the Drive, 5640 West. 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
1: Three and six, coming out.
0: Savannah, coming out.

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Keyword 171. Hey, just unfortunately, Will already has your hold for on right now. It's going to be Hendrickson's Towing. They didn't give me the lot number of the driver's information, though. Copy.

0: 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You'll be calling a... Apparently he was arrested last week and got a protective order violation, no contact order. Have questions?
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2: Ambulance 118. Respond to back pain at 3495 West 4850 South. Respond on deck fire 3. Time of 1656.

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0: 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Respond on deck fire 4. Near 1700 Western 9585, South. Time of 1659.
1: Thank you.

0: in his 20s. He was hit by a vehicle on his e-scooter. He is conscious and breathing normally. You five. Fire will be en route.
1: Respond on deck fire 3, near 3420, west, time of 1700. Athletic field 72, 3646, west, west, and hospital. Respond on deck fire 3, Athletic 72, Athletic 72, 3646. 3646.
0: He's not injured. I have him for there at the time.
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0: he that can come out here with the broom so I can sweep off the road? 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
1: Well.
2: 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But Valley Hospital.

0: 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On an accident. 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They're going to be on level 1 in the parking garage at Graceway to Avalon versus the dark colored Jeep truck. Our complainant was heard hands calling for his life.
1: My copy. I'll give him a 21.
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1: 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Appreciate it.
2: Index Fire 3, near 1700 West, Engine 75, and Medic Ambulance 75. Respond to traffic accident at 4100 South, Redwood Road. Respond on Index Fire 3, near 1700 West. Timeout 1707.
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1: 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I'm gonna try to move this EV bus. 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
1: 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We are actually aware of that. You can just grab short.

0: claim that a dealership was stolen from the location, contacting a Isabelina party. The phone number is in the call.
1: Two.
0: 11.

0: so far last seen? Oh, yeah, it's continuing. Personalized fleet is Tango Uniform Romeo Charlie Hotel, occupied by 5 Ranger, traveling too close, almost hitting several vehicles, traveling at 90 miles an hour, everyone is no further to broadcast it, so I think...
1: Midvale 7-1, I'll be traffic. In the Discovery parking lot on 0 Juliet, Tango 6, occupied once.
2: Respond to a known incident type at 20,000 South Redwood Road, near 1550 West, time of 1712.

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1: West 5200 South is east of the intersection. Your patient's an 11-year-old male. He's conscious, breathing normally. Treating has obvious injuries with non-serious bleeding. There's a laceration to his cheek.
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2: On East Broadway, unconscious person, priority one, approximate 40-year-old female that was found laying unconscious on the ground, is now conscious, breathing, not alert, and they're advising that they, unknown how long she's been there, advise if you'd like PD started, timeout 1716.

0: calling, demanding information about a patient, has now made threats and has called multiple times today. How further 1718?
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0: clear this case. Me and 32 are on with the report, and then copy another.
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0: 2060 Park Avenue in Park City. We don't need checks.
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Medic Squad 5, heart problem, priority 2, 1802, South Lake Street, on 745 East. 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
1: This witness says he's still out in front of Charter College. 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

1802 South Lake Street on 745 East. Heart problems, priority 1. 34-year-old male, conscious difficulty breathing and alert. Complaining of a heart rate of approximately 200. 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
1: Bravo 299-10-9, there's a lot of background noise. I copy. Hunter out. Bravo 341 at 1731.
2: Good one. There's a 110. 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
0: And then the doctor has turned the cell phone. Are there 7 days a week?
1: Hey, Echo Yankee Charlie 1. Street for the traffic accident at 1732.
0: Did
1: mileage 35.

0: going northbound. Negative blocking, negative injuries. It's a red Ford Ranger versus a black Corvette. No further. At 7:33. My coffee. Straight prayer for you. I'll put you through.
1: Prince 27, I'll be clearing a citation.
0: Have a good night.
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0: 272. 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
1: 10-4, do they need to come out right away today?
0: Nothing about it.

0: units, but we're going to need you to stage until we can get more units. Contact Midville 8 for further details, but we're going to be doing a wanted person at 226 East, 6715 South.
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0: 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Power 74. Respond to vehicle fire. At 5600, west 2400 south. Respond on deck fire 3. 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
1: Ah,

0: stated that it looped three times around Gregson Avenue and 200 East. Suspect had the window down the whole time. Pants. Possibly it's in his pants now. No further.
1: Blake 7-4 and copy. You can't pass anybody.

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1: 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Respond on deck fire 3. Near 30, 750, south. Time of 1741.
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1: Respond on deck fire 2, medic engine 101, and medic ambulance 43. 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At 3900, South. On deck fire 2, time of 17.

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2: Go ahead.
3: Eastbound on uniform 160, hotel November.
2: 8600 West, 201 eastbound, 1743. Bike 3900 south, 900 east, 3900 south, 900 east. Someone was hit by his vehicle, by the Starbucks. No other information was given. PD's also en route, okay?
4: I think 101 comp, who shows in the area, attempted to locate.
2: 1744. Seventeen forty four.

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1: Tires well coated. We have a tracker on the vehicle.
0: T-47. Off the doors to pocket read, but it doesn't look like he's threatened it. Son's name is Joseph Clark, 12/19/12.
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1: We can get some UHP. 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

0: We had a pearl weaver sled. We had a tractor on the fire. We were just trying to follow it. So he lands with 5640 7700 west north.
1: Checking for unit to clear and respond on the accident, possible injury, 1500 west, 7800 south, medical be en route.
2: Under west, 7000 south. Respond on deck fire 2, engine 52, and medic ambulance 52. Respond to traffic accident. At 1500 west, 7000 south. Respond on deck fire 2. Time of
3: 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Good. Hello. I don't know if they're going to get they have a tracker. They're following. Like, where's it going to be?
1: Pursuit 4, 69, 7, 6, 4.

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1: 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We're still getting further alibis.
0: Copy. We're going to go ahead and step that up to a priority one.
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1: Title 8, 1046. Two 85 15 northbound on local 6 Juliet Fox Zulu 0.

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3: Lado 54 and medic ambulance 55. Respond to traffic accident at 6400 West 7800 South. Respond on deck fire 3. Time of 1757.

0: Lead from 2700 West, Bangor eastbound.
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3: Salt Lake, 581. 1073, we'll be taking the right lane.
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